Amit Sepkhriwal, Come Toward the Fire Festival, returns for its fifth year this September 18th to 20th. Presented by the Chan Center for the Performing Arts and Musqueam, the festival includes dance, film, skateboarding, food trucks, storytelling, an indigenous artisan market, and features live music by Gamk Simoon. Francis Baptiste.

Shalom Aleichem, Alamin. Peace be upon you all. Released in commemoration of Nakba Day, I'm humbled to share the debut album from Exiliahu, titled Why Have You Stolen the Blue and White Colors from Our Honest Sky? It is a compilation of songs, each written and recorded in one day, with lyrics drawn primarily from the Yiddish anti-Zionist and anti-imperialist poets of the late 19th century. All proceeds from the album will go directly to my friends from Gaza, fundraising to evacuate their families. To hear it, please visit exiliahu.bandcamp.com. That's E-X-I-L-I-A-H-U. Thank you for listening. Und befreit Palästina, oi mei.

0: Kalalalalam is an urban indigenous health and wellness cooperative in Vancouver's downtown east side. 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

Good evening, bonjour, et soyez guten tag, je suis Grima. 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My name is Tyree Kirk, and today I want to show you a collection of songs, stories, and poems about or that remind me of summer. I hope you enjoy them all as much as I do. Fittingly, the first song of the night is going to be La Mi-Aute by Reventura et son orchestre and sung by Paul Mattei, made in France in 1959. The title translates to mid-August. Reventura was a jazz pianist and bandleader who largely helped to popularize jazz in France.

0: Meow.
1: The next song is going to be Jaglenter mot sol ut sommer by Karsten Wall, made in Norway in 1920. The title translates to I long for sun and summer. Karsten Wall was a leading singer in the Norwegian-American music scene, and he performed live over 2,000 times in his life. He was born in Oslo in 1885 and died in Eugene, Oregon in 1962.

0: Who made the world? Who made the swan and the black bear? Who made the grasshopper? This grasshopper, I mean. The one who has flung herself out of the grass. The one who is eating sugar out of my hand. Who is moving her jaws back and forth instead of up and down. Who is gazing around with her enormous and complicated eyes. Now she lifts her pale forearms and thoroughly washes her face. Now she snaps her wings open and floats away. I don't know exactly what a prayer is. I do know how to pay attention, how to fall down into the grass, how to kneel down into the grass, how to be idle and blessed, how to stroll through the fields, which is what I have been doing all day. Tell me, what else should I have done? Doesn't everything die at last and too soon? Tell me, what is it you plan to do with your one wild and precious life? The Summer Day, Mary Oliver. USA, 1935 to 2019.
1: Hold on. Yo, we got a problem. The crowd isn't moving. What's going on? I take this side, you take this side. Freestyle live.
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3: What'd you do this summer, Sandy?
0: The next song is going to be Luglio by Riccardo Del Turco, made in Italy in 1968. The title translates to July. Del Turco was trained in composition and singing from a young age and had a number of successful singles. He later retired in 1973 to devote himself to managing his bar in Florence. He was born in 1939 in Fiesole.

The next song is going to be Put a Name in Mont Valkin by Link Lievels, made in France in 1936. The title translates to Take My Mandarins. Link Lievels was a film actress and singer in the 1930s. She was born in Paris in 1909 and died in Poissy in 1991.

0: Here's a more local summer story. On August 15th, 1900, around 300 butchers from Vancouver and their families gathered at the waterfront for their annual summer picnic. They boarded the steamer for North Vancouver and crossed Burrard Inlet for a day of food, music, sports, and dancing. The picnic was organized by and for Vancouver's butchers, who had made a tradition of escaping the city together during the summer. Once they reached the other side of the inlet, there were races, swimming, baseball, soccer, and other games for families to take part in. Being a picnic organized by butchers, the meal was much more substantial than the usual spread. Beef and mutton were roasted on spits over hot coals while everyone gathered around to eat, and the event became increasingly popular over the next few years. By 1906, between 3,000 and 6,000 people were attending, turning what had started out as a small gathering of local butchers into one of Vancouver's biggest summer outings. After dinner, there was dancing, with bands playing live and waltzing contests. The butcher's picnic continued until 1910.
1: There's a reason for squeezing fresh Florida oranges.
0: The next song is going to be If the Weather's Sunny by The Smoke, made in England in 1967. The Smoke were a psychedelic pop and freak beat band from York, originally formed under the name The Moonshots. Their biggest hit was My Friend Jack, which became especially popular in Germany. The song was banned by the BBC in Britain because of its rather obvious references to drugs. However, the band never explicitly said what the song was about.

The next song is going to be A Menina Dança by Novos Baianos, made in Brazil in 1972. The title translates to The Girl Dances. Novos Baianos became especially famous for their 1972 album Acabou Chorar, which is now considered one of the most important albums in Brazilian music.

0: Winter is cold-hearted, spring is yay and nay, autumn is a weathercock, blown every way. Summer days for me, when every leaf is on its tree. When Robin's not a beggar, and Jenny Wren's a bride, and larks hang singing, singing, singing, over the wheat fields wide, and the anchored lilies ride, and the pendulum spider swings from side to side. And blue-black beetles transact business, and gnats fly in a host, and furry caterpillars hasten, that no time be lost. And moths grow fat and thrive, and ladybugs arrive. Before green apples blush, before green nuts embrown, why one day in the country is worth a month in town. Is worth a day and a year of the dusty, musty, lag-last fashion that day is drone elsewhere. Summer by Christina Rossetti, England, 1830 to 1894.
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2: We always have these warm, still days before the sarapa begins to blow.
0: The next song is going to be Summer Days by Kim Coate, made in Canada in 1975. Kim Coate was a singer and monthly instrumentalist from Calgary. He was born blind and was the first blind student in Alberta to attend a mainstream high school alongside sighted students. He performed in many bands throughout his life, including The Soul Men, Lick and Stick, and Dick Caldwell and the Celebrities. He was born in Calgary in 1952 and died in Calgary in 2020.

The next song is going to be A Bicyclette by Yves Montand, made in France in 1968. The title translates to By Bicycle. Montand began singing in music halls in Marseille before being discovered by Edith Piaf in 1944. He was also a successful film actor. He was born in Monsumana Terme in Italy in 1920 and died in Senlis in 1991.

The night is dewy, as is a maiden's mouth. The skies are bright, as are a maiden's eyes. Soft as a maiden's breath, the wind that flies up from the perfumed bosom of the south. Like sentinels, the pines stand in the park, and hither hastening, like rakes that roam, with lamps to light their wayward footsteps home, the fireflies come staggering down the dark. A Summer's Night, by Paul Laurence Dunbar, USA, 1872 to 1906.

0: From September 18th to 20th, the Chan Center for the Performing Arts and Musqueam present the 5th annual Ami Tsepkwiwo Come Toward the Fire Festival, a 3-day family-friendly celebration of Indigenous culture, creativity, and community featuring live music, dance, film, storytelling, and an Indigenous artisan market. 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Ami Tsepkwiwo Come Toward the Fire is an opportunity to highlight voices and stories from Musqueam and to invite artists and audiences from across Vancouver and across the continent to experience Indigenous brilliance together. 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
3: The next song is going to be Pescaria em Paqueta by Luiz Bonfa, made in Brazil in 1951. The title translates to Fishing em Paqueta. Luiz Bonfa was a legendary guitarist and composer, best known for composing music for the 1959 film Black Orpheus. He began studying classical guitar at the age of 11 with the guitarist Isaías Savio, traveling several hours by foot and train each week for his lessons. He was born in Rio de Janeiro in 1922 and died there in 2001.

The next song is going to be I'll Wed You in the Golden Summertime by Harry McDonough and John H. Beeling, made in Canada in 1903. Harry McDonough became one of the most popular tenors during the early years of recorded music. He recorded hundreds of songs during his career, including Shine On Harvest Moon and Down by the Old Mill Stream. He was born in Hamilton, Ontario in 1871 and died in New York City in 1931. John H. Beeling was also a tenor and one of the most prolific recording artists of the early 1900s. He was a member of the Haydn Quartet and the American Quartet, two of the most popular vocal groups of the time. He appeared on thousands of recordings. He was born in New York City in 1869 and died in Hempstead, Long Island in 1948.

0: O thou who passest through our valleys in thy strength, curb thy fierce steeds, allay the heat that flames from their large nostrils, thou, O summer, oft pitched here thy golden tent, and oft beneath our oaks hast slept while we beheld with joy thy ruddy limbs and flourishing hair. Beneath our thickest shades we oft have heard thy voice when noon upon this fervid car rode o'er the deep of heaven beside our springs. Sit down, and in our mossy valleys, on some bank beside a river clear, throw thy silk draperies off and rush into the stream. Our valleys love the summer in his pride. Our bards are famed who strike the silver wire. Our youth are bolder than the southern swains. Our maidens fairer in the sprightly dance. We lack not songs, nor instruments of joy, nor echoes sweet, nor waters clear as heaven, no laurel wreaths against the sultry heat. To Summer by William Blake, England, 1757 to 1827.
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7: All of my most sensitive areas were inflamed. 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

0: trees and vines laden with fruit of strange shapes and colors.
1: The next song is going to be Don Fifi by Domenico Modungo, made in Italy in 1958. Domenico Modungo was a singer, actor, politician, and songwriter, and is often considered one of the first Italian singer-songwriters. He later represented Italy at Eurovision 4 times. He was born in Polignano Amare in 1928 and died in Lampedusa in 1994.

Ferragosto is an Italian holiday celebrated on August 15th. Its origins go back to 18 BC when the Roman Emperor Augustus established the Feriae Augusti, a period of rest and celebration following the agricultural work of the summer. The celebrations included feasts, horse races, and a break from hard manual labor. The date later became associated with the Christian feast of the Assumption of Mary, which is also celebrated on August 15th, but the name Ferragosto comes from the Latin Feriae Augusti. During the 20th century, Ferragosto became associated with the modern Italian summer holiday. In 1931, special reduced fare railway tickets were introduced around the holiday, which allowed working-class Italians to travel more easily. Many people began taking day trips or short holidays to the seaside, countryside, or the mountains.

0: Ferragosto is now one of the busiest days of the Italian summers. It is traditional to gather for large meals, while many towns hold festivals, concerts, fireworks, or other celebrations. In coastal areas, spending the day at the beach or having a large outdoor meal are common traditions.
1: We were on our way up to the lake to go swimming.
0: The next song is going to be The Happy Whistler by Don Robertson, made in England in 1956.

0: The last song of the night is going to be my favorite, a summer song by Chad and Jeremy, made in England in 1964. They became part of the British invasion in America, but unlike many of the rock groups at the time, their music had a much softer, folk-influenced sound. Ringo Starr personally declared this song a miss, but I love it very much. If you'd ever like to see more from the show, you can find me on Instagram at ephram.co. Thank you so much for listening tonight, and until next time.
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Calls I don't wanna take, splashing my phone off grid. 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

hands, can't see straight. 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
0: It'll play off Broadway. I can see it now.

And good evening. You're listening to CITR 101.9 FM. I'm your host, P-Bone, and the show is Canada Post Rock. And starting off the program tonight, you heard a piece from Jessica Kenny and Avon Kong, who are based out of Seattle, and they have a new release out called The Face of the Earth. That was put out on Ideologic Organ Records, which is the label run by Stephen O'Malley of Sun. That was a track called Ordered Pairs Number 2. And they are a married couple, and Avon Kong has put out a lot of experimental and classical pieces. He's put out stuff on John Zorn's Zadok Records, as well as the record label run by Mike Patton called Ipecac Records, and also on Ideologic Organ that you just heard. Once again, that's brand new stuff from Jessica Kenny and Avon Kong, who are based out of Seattle. And you're tuned in to Canada Post Rock. Like I said, I'll be with you until 9 p.m. tonight. And I've got a lot of music lined up for you this evening. And we're going to hear a Canadian artist out of Montreal called Victorella. And we're going to hear a release off the self-titled album. And we're going to hear the track called Adored / PJ Harvey. And I don't believe that's a PJ Harvey cover. I'm just believe it's just maybe a tribute, and they're a fan. Head to victorella.bandcamp.com to check that out. After that, brand new stuff from Cranky Records and a release from Kate Kennan called Shadows. We're going to hear something called Reverie. And Kate Kennan is out of California, and they make some really kind of light and airy experimental pop. Head to katekennan.bandcamp.com. First, right here on CITR from Montreal, this is a track from Victorella. This is a track called Adored / PJ Harvey.

And from Cranky Records, that was brand new stuff from Kate Kennan. That was a track called Reverie off the brand new Shadows release, and very light and airy experimental pop. Head to katekennan.bandcamp.com to check that out. Prior to that was something from Victorella with a track called Adored / PJ Harvey. And that one is doing pretty good on the national campus radio charts and sitting at number 49. And you are listening to CITR 101.9 FM. I'm your host, P-Bone. Hope everyone's having a really great Pride weekend and enjoying the nice weather. And up next on the program, we're going to hear a couple of Canadian kind of punk-type louder projects. Maybe not super loud, but a little more on the punk side. We're going to hear a group that I played a few weeks back called Marion out of Fredericton with a track off the Play Louder Hit Harder release. We'll hear the closing track called Deep Breaths, a little bit more on the rock side of things, I would say. After that, something from a kind of more punk-oriented project from Montreal, Taxi Girls, with a release out called Static, and we're going to hear a track called Auto Hysterics. This one's doing really good on the radio charts, currently at number 4 across Canada, so lots of stations are playing this one. After that, we're going to hear a group out of Calgary, something called Really Much, and kind of more on the pop punk side of things. And we're going to hear a track called Shirt On In The Pool off an EP that is doing pretty good at number 30. But first, right here on CITR 101.9 FM from Fredericton, this is Marion with Deep Breaths.

And from Calgary, that was a trio called Really Much, a very short song off an EP called Shirt On in the Pool. Prior to that, you heard something from Taxi Girls with Auto Hysterics off the Static album. And Taxi Girls are a trio out of Montreal, and they have a new release out on Stomp Records. Top of the set was Marion with Deep Breaths. And you are listening to CITR 101.9 FM. I'm Rose P-Bone, and up next we'll move into a little bit more kind of louder territory, and we're going to hear something from a trio out of Edmonton called Truster, a release out called Creeping Thing, very heavy kind of doomy drone and doom gaze. I guess they have the tag on that their Bandcamp with that. We're going to hear a track called Wretch Collector, very heavy and very droney track. And Truster have a new release out that's doing pretty good on the National Campus Radio charts, sitting at number 45. After that, we're going to hear something from Big Brave, who came through town a few weeks back, about a week or two ago, at the Cobalt, playing with The Body. We're going to hear the new release out called In Grief, or In Hope, and we're going to hear a track called Verdure, very heavy molten lava track. But first, from Edmonton, this is Truster with a track called Wretch Collector.

0: eyes. Yeah, yeah.
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0: God damn it, baby, no, I ain't lying to you. 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
1: A groin-grabbingly great station.

And that was Verdure by Big Brave off the brand new In Grief or In Hope release. And prior to that was something from Truster out of Edmonton with Wretch Collector off the Creeping Thing album. And you are listening to CITR 101.9 FM in Vancouver on unceded Musqueam territory. And I'm your host, P-Bone. We've got about an hour left on the program, and the show is called Canada Post Rock. And up next, we're going to hear a brand new collaboration between Sun Ra and Merzbow. And you're wondering, how is that possible? Sun Ra passed away in 1993, and it's a posthumous collaboration. And Merzbow, also known as the full name of Massima Akita, did some licensed work with the estate of Sun Ra to make this really interesting release called Strange City that features some unreleased rare tracks from Sun Ra mixed under a cloud of noise that's most recognized in the music of Merzbow. We're going to hear an excerpt of the first track called Livid Sun Loop. And it's a very long track, around 32 minutes, so we're just going to hear the first 4 minutes. And I do warn you, it is quite loud and abrasive, so if you have like headphones or a loud car speaker, maybe turn it down for a little bit. And also, I would mention, if you're a fan of Sun Ra, check out the Laugh Track show Sunday nights on CITR, and they did a really great profile, so you can check that out in the archive. And this collaboration release was put out on Cold Spring Records out of the England. And we're going to hear an excerpt of it. And you can head to coldspring.bandcamp.com. But right here on CITR is something from Merzbow and Sun Ra. This track is called Livid Sun Loop.

that was an excerpt of the Sun Ra and Merzbow release called Strange City. That was Livid Sun Loop, and that came out originally in 2016. And there is a brand new reprinted expanded artwork release with an 8-page booklet. Some really, really great artwork. And once again, that was reissued on Cold Spring Recordings. And it was a posthumous collaboration with the estate of Sun Ra, featuring some rare tracks. And you are listening to CITR 101.9 FM. I'm your host, P-Bone. And up next, we're going to hear something from a group out of Eastern Canada called Buildings and Food. And we're going to hear a track off of it called Wanderer off the Utori release. That's the work of Jen K. Wilson, an electronic artist out of Toronto. After that, something from Leo, an artist out on the Peak Oil record label. We're going to hear a track from Leo called Descent. That's on a release called Cicada Burnt. This one's a little bit more in the kind of experimental and almost kind of hip-hop and ambient sounds, and they have put out stuff on the Youth record label that I've played before. After Leo, we're going to hear something from Bianca Scout and K-Jim, a track called Welcome to Hello, and that's on a compilation called Life is Beautiful Records, Veneration for the Sacred Action, and a really, really interesting collaboration, or compilation on Life is Beautiful Recordings. But first, right here on CITR, this is something from Buildings and Food. This is a track called Wanderer.

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0: The show is Disorder 11, and it's happening Friday, July 31st at Redgate Art Society. 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Lace up your docs, bring a friend or a date, and join us to laugh, cry, and dance the night away.

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And Bianca Scout is a artist out of Glasgow and also a performer, or a dancer, I should say. And you can head to biancascout.bandcamp.com. And you can also check out the record label, which is, I don't seem to have it here. Anyways, it's a compilation now called Life is Beautiful Records is the label. And if you head to lifeisbeautifulrecords.bandcamp.com, you can check that out. Sorry, get all mixed up there for a second. Prior to that, Leo with Descent off the Cicada Burnt release, and Toronto's Buildings and Food with Wanderer on the top of that set with a track off the Utori release. 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We'll keep going with some more electronic music, and we're going to hear something from Efdemon with a release out called Mirror Phase. It's an EP, and we're going to hear a track called Slip. And this one's a little bit more on the heavier side of things. And this is a brand new EP that was just put out. Once again, that's brand new stuff from Efdemon. And we're going to hear that, and then we're going to hear something from an artist named Nandi out on Planet Moo Recordings. And we're going to hear a track off a new release out called Bonus Nandi. Really interesting release that was selected by Mick Paradinas, who is the person behind Planet Moo Records and also goes under the name Musique. But he selected these tracks, and we're going to hear a track called It's a Version by Nandi. And then we'll get back to you and see what we can fit in after that. Once again, brand new stuff from Efdemon and a track called Mirror Phase. And if you missed anything, you can always head to our website, citr.ca, and head to the podcast and shows like that. And you can get a track listing there. Right here on CITR, this is Efdemon with a track called Slip.

0: or you can listen anytime, night or day, at citr.ca. Squirrel Tunes is about diving into my musical roots, the people, places, media, and moments that have shaped my personal music taste, where each episode spotlights a specific aspect of my life, and I play the music that it introduced me to or that I associate with it. So tune into Squirrel Tunes. Let me be a musical root for you.
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2: And that was something from Nandi with a track called It's a Version of the bonus Nandi release that was just put out on Planet Moo Recordings. And that's the work of Tatiana Triplin, who is based out of Johnstown, Pennsylvania. And if you head to nandi.bandcamp.com, you can check that out. And prior to that, that was Efteman with the track called Slip off the Mirror Phase release, and a little bit more kind of heavier, minimal techno, and that was put out on the Dekmantel record label out of the Netherlands. Head to dekmantel.bandcamp.com to check this out. And a little bit on the acid side, I guess I would say. Up next, we're going to hear something from an artist named Nueen. That's N-U-E-E-N, with a track called Copycat off the Swerved release. And this one is a little bit more kind of on the ambient and kind of a little down-tempo electronica type stuff. And this came out on the 3XL record label. And once again, that's Nueen. Head to nueen.bandcamp.com to check that out. And they are based out of Barcelona, Spain. After that, we're going to hear something from the Heat Crimes record label, a new release out from Aeson Zervas. Really great release. I'm not sure how to pronounce it, but it's a really interesting kind of experimental Greek and Egyptian type music. And they have just all numbers for the track names. We're going to hear track number 3. And if you head to heatcrimes.bandcamp.com, you can check this out. And a couple years back, I played something from the same artist, and really, really great release in 2024. And once again, that's Aeson Zervas. I hope I'm pronouncing that correctly. And that's out on the Heat Crimes record label. But first, right here on CITR 101.9 FM, this is Nueen. This is a track called Copycat.

And that was brand new stuff from the Heat Crimes record label. That was Aeson Zervez with track number 3. And I do believe the album title is just simply 3. And I do believe it's a Greek artist. And head to heatcrimes.bandcamp.com to check out more from this really great label that puts out some really great experimental in the electronic music. Prior to the Aeson Zervez, you heard

Nguyen with a track called Copycat off the Swerved release, and that was just put out on the 3XL record label. This one features a lot of great artists such as Space Africa and Lorraine James of Hyperdub, as well as Dawuna on this release. And once again, that's Nguyen, N-U-E-E-N. And you are listening to CITR 101.9 FM. I'm your host, P-Bone, and I think we're just going to end it off with a couple tracks in this last set. And we're going to hear something from an artist named Spitbender, a release out called Spin, a track called Mirrors of Flesh. This is out on a Perf record label. And this one's a little bit more heavier, kind of a dub electronic type music. And after Spitbender, we're going to hear a track from Fields of Mist. And this is out on a record label called Smiling Sea Recordings that I've played before. They put out a lot of really great reissues and kind of lesser known artists. And this is a, I think, a release that originally came out, let me see, sometime in the, I don't have it handy. But anyways, if you head to fieldsofmist.bandcamp.com, you can check this out. And we're going to hear a track called Routine Drive Maintenance. And once again, that's some kind of really great kind of a trance and kind of retro sounding electronic music on the Smiling Sea record label. And I think it originally came out in the 90s, if I'm not mistaken. Anyways, keep it locked on CITR for more great programming. I'll be back next week with more great music. And Soka Storm is coming up next at 9. Right here on CITR 101.9 FM from Spitbender. This is a track called Mirrors of Flesh.

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3: 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We jump in the streets, and soca music is definitely the driving force.
4: Because ka is the first letter in the Sanskrit alphabet. It represents movement, and soca is the power of movement.
5: Soca is going to be the one that will repeat. Yeah, the people jumping all the time. Because soca is really an irresistible beat. And I would really look at it as the ultimate dance music. And for a lot of people who have never heard it before, the minute they hear it, they're hooked on it.
1: Now, you're inside the Soca Storm.

0: Kalalu! Kalalu! Oh, baby! 101.9 FM, Vancouver, CITR.ca, the Soca Storm. Happy Friday, everybody. We made it through another week. In the next 2 hours, we have one set of Soca music, one set of people in the studio, including the big, bad, nasty Jag. Turn up the sound. Pour yourself something to drink if you're not driving. There we go. I need some Kalalu, boy. Kalalu. Bags, where you eating Kalalu, boy? You can have a dry mouth eating that thing, you know?
1: You had to drink it, drink something with it. You had to wet the throat a little bit, as they say, right?
0: As they say, it's wetting after wetting.

0: The Soca Storm coming at you live from the University of British Columbia on the unceded territory of the Musqueam First Nation people. My brethren, mentor, Nasty Jag sound in the building. Jags, introduce the studio for us, Sam.
1: 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You don't know, of course, given what's about to happen, there's a storm brewing. Right now, we're in the eye of the storm, so it's a little calm, but expect it to get a little rugged and rough. So be prepared. This is just the beginning. So grab yourself a drink. Grab yourself something. No, don't eat. Just drink, right? Grab yourself a drink. We have a couple, so you don't know. Yeah. How it go?
0: And we have a crew in all the way from the interior. How was the drive down, Miss Campbell?
2: It was a bit smoky.
0: Yeah.
2: Yes. It was really good. It's good to be in the neighborhood again.
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You want to see our beautiful faces? After we had our couple drinks of rum. We're not encouraging drinking, eh? If you're not, you know, irresponsible. Especially all of you listening to your car right now. Happy Friday, Vancouver!

This is Night Owl Rhythm. You consider yourself a night owl? You see any owls outside right now? This is for you. Smokey. Isn't that a bear? That's a bear, right? That is a brew.

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We had Sherwin in this studio last year. You never failed me, yeah. Right, you was right here. Sherwin was right here. Hey,

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2: 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Keep it locked. We have an hour, 45 minutes of sweet, sweet soca music. The big, bad, nasty Jags is in the studio. He's coming up next.

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0: Yeah, man.
1: Me feel like the spirit that come down. 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
0: Oi! 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
1: Oh my goodness!
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1: Still inside of it.
0: This one called Sing Your Own Tune.
1: Yeah.
0: 1, 2, 3, 4.
1: 2, 2, 3, 4.
0: Wine and a wine and a wine and a wine and a wine and a wine and a wine and a wine and a wine and a wine and a wine and a wine and a wine and a wine and a wine and a wine and a wine and a wine and a wine and a wine and a wine and a wine and a wine and a wine and a wine and a wine and a wine and a wine and a wine and a wine and a wine and a wine and a wine and a wine and a wine and a wine and a wine and a wine and a wine and a wine and a wine and a wine and a wine and a wine and a wine and a wine and a wine and a wine and a wine and a wine and a wine and a wine and a wine and a wine and a wine and a wine and a wine and a wine and a wine and a wine and a wine and a wine and a wine and a wine and a wine and a wine and a wine and a wine and a wine and a wine and a wine and a wine and a wine and a wine and a wine and a wine and a wine and a wine and a wine and a wine and a wine and a wine and a wine and a wine and a wine and a wine and a wine and a wine and a wine and a wine and a wine

0: radio. This is the. We don't gotta play the radio thing now. Everybody, all the children sleeping, right?
1: All the children sleeping. So.
0: Oh yeah, let me play this thing.
1: Look for the raw. Girls wanna have. Let me hope we regret that one.
2: The way the music sweet, they might wake up.

0: Here, tie, what you want?
1: As a station, we believe in playing content with artistic and cultural merit, and sometimes that category includes material which can be construed as offensive. For those who have children nearby or are sensitive to provocative material, the following broadcast may have strong language, or be otherwise objectionable. Please consider tuning out and revisiting CITR after this program.
2: The kids should be in bed.
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0: Yo, yo, yo, we gotta say big up to the One Tempo crew locked on. Diesel, double R. And if all you make all your booking for the curry crew right now, all you miss out.
1: When you see that kind of thing.
0: When you see we post picture of that chicken curry crew, all you gonna be wishing that all you was on that invite list. Big up yourself, double R. Diesel.
1: Yes, boss.

0: 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I know what he's saying, so, but they say dirty, so it's probably on
1: I wonder if the AI could translate the Lucian.

0: Start. 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I hear something about that truck.
1: Sweet suck, I hear. 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
0: I hear. Why,
2: why, you children sleeping, eh? And if you're listening on the podcast,

0: Biggie Rankin. Drinking all night with the covering King David Rudder. I don't know if you saw Rudder put out a challenge there for people to remix his music. Put the challenge out. He figures none of the remixes are going to be as good as the original. But if you are a producer or artist, check King David Rudder's Facebook page. Maybe you will accept the challenge.
1: I think there's one group that could probably do his songs justice, and they were the ones that Freetown Collective. They sang that song, which is Take Me Home.
0: Take me home.
1: That is, and they mix it with a David Rudder. Yeah.

0: Big up Caribbean Island Kitchen, all the way in Chilliwack. And of course, big up the Oso East Group for bringing me the roti.
1: Feast tonight, boy. Yeah.

0: It's playing real fast, boy. That is too fast.
1: Like the key lock I own, boy. That's your pony key lock, boy.
0: That's too fast, boy. I go play this. We gotta take a break. Nasty Jag sound up next time. DJ Palanza, RPP sound. Keep it locked.

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0: Overload.
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0: Put the kids to bed, boy, because this one here edited.
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2: My back have anxiety.
0: What you say?
1: It's Patrick. Somebody
0: send me a sign. Send me the sign.
1: I'm not like a crying boy. 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
0: because you know you're my healing. 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
1: Big bad Jags on the payroll.
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1: Yes. About 15 minutes ago.
0: Oh, so we probably played it.
1: Yeah. We might have played it already. But DJ Hernando observes that I need a drink. He says I look dehydrated. So I

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Friends. What you say? Everybody on the Twitch feed, all his friends too. What? Hey. 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

0: apologies. 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Extend my apologies. I'm not going to small print. Let me extend my apologies.
1: We extending the apologies one time.
2: I want to apologize to everybody. I go extend it. That's in advance of tomorrow.
1: One time, man.
2: One time. Because Miss.
1: Yeah. You never know what can happen tomorrow.
2: Make sure you tune in for that. CJSF.ca 4 p.m.

0: Clean up your ways.
1: But if you have back problem, don't do it, boy.
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1: Raise your hand. Oh gosh. Yeah.

0: We are giving you time to breathe.
1: Jack sound on the ones and twos.
0: He said,

What?

0: I gotta read this one out for the crew in my hometown, boy. Yeah, this is where I grew up. Little Fort Erie, Ontario, or should I say Crystal Beach, Saturday, September the 5th, the Caribbean Flavor Patio Festival. Look, thing, boy. Bring the Caribbean to you. A taste of the Caribbean up the ting starts at 2 p.m. by the Three Trinities, former members of Sound Revolution.
1: What?
0: Caribbean flavors on the menu with jerk chicken, curry goat, and oxtail. And I guess there's going to be music. Live music starts at 3:30 p.m. This is in Fort Erie, Ontario, where I grew up. The Three Trinities. Yeah, big up Miss Soca Size, Niagara, Nicola, Marie. Big up the one DJ Hernando, the Fort Erie, Ontario, massive. Miss Love Soca, big up yourself, yeah?
1: Yeah, that know the Soca Storm, live and direct, 101.9 FM. We going again. Time to jam.
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1: Fernando says about fucking time is happening in 40 minutes.

Time to wet ya. 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We hope you're soaking wet right now, boy. Soca Storm. 101.9 FM. 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Rhythm. Rhythm. Rhythm. Rhythm. Rhythm. 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Yeah, boy. Tot it, tot it, tot. Ha ha.

0: 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Nasty Jags up? Or NJP Sound?
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1: And if you have find it, you go find it.
0: You had to find it.
1: Yeah,
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1: Woman,
0: don't forget your rum.
1: Hey.

0: 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It was a hot night. It was a night for speeding.
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1: Swinging engine, swinging engine all night.
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0: 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I got one more tune to play, and then RPP Sound come to lock it off. Big up everybody tuned in.
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0: Just before she perform at Access Fest.
1: That's right.
0: You don't know.
1: If you don't know who Imani Ray is, get familiar, boy.
0: Hey.

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What? Yeah? Why? I feel like Hulk.

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0: That's it, what I. What? 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What you think he said there? I'll play it again. Lyrics.
1: I never miss a bacchanal, I'm a carnival jumbie.
0: He don't miss a bacchanal, he's a carnival junkie.
1: Lord, I come to take a wine on any woman. 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I plan if she husband breast milk.
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2: No.

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0: I mean, I got staga.
2: Yeah,
0: this one was controversial.

0: 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It is, man.
1: I mean, but same time as they are fed up.

0: 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One man asked for a gravel in the chat.
1: You're making yourself a Bobby Shaw, Melda. You're making yourself a bloody clown.
2: Back to the classics, boy.
1: Yeah. Up and down the country looking for Obia. 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
2: looking for Obia.

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2: from the 1950s.
3: And your wife are drowning. I want to know which one you would be saving. If your mother and your wife are drowning, I want to know which one you would be saving.
1: That's a tough one.
0: So, right. You're not obligated to answer that.
1: I mean,
2: can't swim.
0: That's a good answer. That's a good answer.

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I Manny Ray, tomorrow she will be in a studio with Nasty Jag Sound and all of we inside there.

0: That is
1: what they're telling the police?
0: Yeah. Come on, drink a Hennessy now. Okay, no arrest, bro. 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
1: Police, look at this. Look for them. 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

0: 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And say, change your Instagram and mash up the place.
1: Mash up the place. The king say, that's all them women. I mean, if the king say it, boy. What the waste? What are you gonna do?
2: No scene.
1: No scene. Yeah, they keep the king happy, eh?
2: Yeah, keep the king happy, man.
1: If you piss that guy off, Dre. Yeah.

0: 5 minutes left in the broadcast. We want to thank everybody for tuning in to the Soca Storm. This edition, August the 21st, it's possibly the last show of August. I don't know, we'd have to look at the calendar for that, but thank you for tuning in. Yep. We will be back tomorrow with Miss Imrani, Imani Ray, Soca Superstar on our sister station. Dags, tell them about it now, man.
1: Yeah, yeah, so you don't know, tomorrow it's all about Imani Ray before the Access Fest. 4 o'clock, lock on to 90.1 FM CJSF. 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I can't remember which one it is.
0: Daylight.
1: Oh, you're right. So, yeah. You don't know. Tomorrow is all about Imani Ray. Then afterwards, Access Fest. Don't know, make it a day. Don't be late because it will be great. In the meantime, 5 minutes to go. Pee pee. Squeeze.
0: Now, thank you for tuning in. Tune in again next week and every Friday.

0: been over 30, huh? Been over 30, huh? Been over 30, huh? Been over 30, huh?
1: Hey, this is Jiffy Marks from Autogram. He loved when I bend, been over, when I bend, when I bend, been over. He loved when I bend, been over, been over. Vancouver.
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Amid Sepkhwiwil, Come Toward the Fire Festival returns for its fifth year this September 18th to 20th. 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
1: Trap that drunk window smoker, tied and drooling, flapped and stunk, pillow stroked my hand, pooling must be peas, strapped or hung that fellow, broke my grand stool, dust he seized, stung or wallowed, hope or glands, ruled my lust, seized stopping wrist or heaving clots and list, nor seizing crap that bunk. Indoor broken ride and fooling. 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

0: Meadmore.
1: That's right, Glenn Meadmore. You a fan?
2: Thank you, caller, and doot-doo-loot-doo.
1: Is that guy still calling? Like, didn't he call, like, 10 years ago and do
2: yes,
1: that?
2: Yes, yes. And you can call
1: does he do that
2: in
1: every
2: if you're
1: week?
2: Listening. Yes.
1: Every week he does
2: for
1: that.
2: For the past 31 years.
1: Wow.
2: 604-822-2487, 604-UBC-CHR. If you want to talk to...
3: Hey, hey.
0: Know what I mean?
3: Hey, hey.
4: CITR. What I'm talking about, you are receiving a transmission of the living spirit through a lineage. And you don't have to know all the words to receive the transmission. What I'm talking about, you are receiving a transmission of the living spirit through a lineage. And you don't have to know all the words to receive the transmission. What I'm talking about, you are receiving a transmission of the living spirit through a lineage. And you don't have to know all the words to receive the transmission.

0: As a station, we believe in playing content with artistic and cultural merit, and sometimes that category includes material which can be construed as offensive. For those who have children nearby or are sensitive to provocative material, the following broadcast may have strong language, themes, or be otherwise objectionable. Please consider tuning out and revisiting CITR after this program.
1: Michael Jackson.
2: You spattered mud all over my dress with your old bicycle.
1: Paul McCartney and Michael Jackson.
2: Gee, Carol, those mud stains will never wash out.
1: Bruce Springsteen.
2: Oh, Gene, what am I going to do?
1: Van Halen.
2: Oh, I'm sorry, Carol. You were too close.
1: Tina Turner.
2: Sorry. What good does that do?
1: David Bowie.
2: You know you aren't supposed to be riding your bike during lunch hour.
1: Prince.

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1: Hey, hey, hey, hey, hey, hey, hey. Yeah.
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1: Bands, bands, bands, that's a...
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0: As a station, we believe in playing content with artistic and cultural merit, and sometimes that category includes material which can be construed as offensive. For those who have children nearby or are sensitive to provocative material, the following broadcast may have strong language, themes, or be otherwise objectionable. Please consider tuning out and revisiting CITR after this program.
1: All right, I'm gonna do it. I'm gonna do it wrong. I'm about to spit in this mic like freestyle elfin, you know?
2: Okay. Wait, hold on. Does this make sense?
1: Nobody cares. All right, let's go. Finally, we. You're not even gonna last. All right. Victoria's pretty good, not bad festival, fountain, just back from France. Montreal, what the f***?
2: It's a script.
1: I couldn't even. What? Victoria's pretty good, not bad festival. Fountain, just back from France. What are you even saying here? Oh, you're trying to say these are the things featured in this one. You should probably specify that. Because even a f***ing elf couldn't understand that, okay?
0: Think you can do better than an elf? At CITR, we want to have a variety of voices on the air. Want to write scripts? Do some voice acting? Broadcast your creativity? Volunteer with the CITR Production Department. No experience? We can also train you in everything required. Send an email to psas@citr.ca to learn more. And don't wait to get your voice on the air.
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0: there is still no such reality as something for nothing.
1: I want it,
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3: I realize
1: that I can better achieve my objectives in life.
2: They changed my pine saw.
1: By means of a strong, purposeful, positive will.
2: They changed my pine saw. How can they improve?
1: I know that with dynamic power of will, I can achieve whatever I desire.
2: How can they improve my pine saw? How can they improve my pine saw? They improved my pine saw.
1: I developed the directing power of my mind by maintaining the positive and determined mental attitude.
3: I can and I will.
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As a station, we believe in playing content with artistic and cultural merit, and sometimes that category includes material which can be construed as offensive. For those who have children nearby or are sensitive to provocative material, the following broadcast may have strong language, themes, or be otherwise objectionable. 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
1: We are gonna move on to our next song because we have so many songs and these songs are long because
2: long?
1: They're musical songs.
2: But so good.
1: Oh no, but so good. It's like a full ride, right?
2: Yeah.
1: But we do have our next song lined up.
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0: talking about. You are receiving a transmission of the living spirit through a lineage. And you don't have to know all the words to receive the transmission. I'm talking about. You are receiving a transmission of the living spirit through a lineage. And you don't have to know all the words to receive the transmission. I'm talking about. You are receiving a transmission of the living spirit through a lineage. And you don't have to know all the words to receive the transmission.
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0: God ain't heard nothing up and down the dial in the middle of the dial of nowhere. And I ain't heard nothing up and down the dial in the middle of the dial of nowhere. And I ain't heard nothing up and down the dial in the middle of the dial of nowhere.
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0: Out on the shelves, Vancouver's queer community library since 1983 is at risk. In September 2026, Out on the Shelves will be losing their physical space. And without a new space to house their collection or a steady source of income to pay rent, the library will be closing their doors and their collection will be under threat of loss. Out on the Shelves is more than just a library. It's a vital space for access to educational resources, community, and support. 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And if you'd like to support Out on the Shelves directly, you can donate to their GoFundMe, which is linked on their website, outontheshelveslibrary.com.
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1: Paul McCartney and Michael Jackson.
0: Gee, Carol, those mud saints will never wash out.
1: Bruce Springsteen.
0: Oh, Gene, what am I going to do?
1: Van Halen.
0: Oh, I'm sorry, Carol. You were too close.
1: Tina Turner.
0: Sorry. What good does that do?
1: David Bowie.
0: You know you aren't supposed to be riding your bike during lunch hour.
1: Prince.

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0: The type to set in words his nakedly newly bloody November birth. Measure the rain rising through October. Ever the paler fire to their solar. Uncleaner than Perrier water. None greener than Mary Jane the mother. Meaningless words, the babble of a boy of one.
1: The dream deferred,
0: his dad's paranoia. The kid's father hiding, his rifle cocked. The dishwasher fired from his white spot. Riding home to listen to Animal Collective. Bipolar, schizoaffective. Disorder within the rap's red lips. Not speechless upon the path selected. So unbalanced, this walking the fence. Your psychoanalytics, the wrong lens. In 88, I first cultivated nonsense. Egregious as the house painted orange. Meaning muffled as the noise song's microphones. Dreaming undead, these boys on bicycles. Brian and Andrew serving Embaruch's God. Popping wheelies in the church parking lot. As dad's accomplice spies on his ex-wife. And the children, two rhyming gods, one dead, one alive. The curly hair, white children thought hilarious. They're like little models of their parents. Seduced into Eurocentricity. Reclusive, the blue pen scribbling these cursive truths. The blue electricity, tetelestai. Let's move the dead Christmas tree. In Coquitlam, the family nuclear. Explosive, the violence. Call the police. Psychotic exuberance.
1: Fall on your knees.
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water since out the tap. So fresh, fresh and modern as Outcast, and so clean these ice cubes, contemplative as ODB. This light's blue endlessness, ultra magnetic, and half shark alligator rising from some primordial past layer. Your black neighbor blaring his Deltron, his Lil Wayne mixtapes till the scary elves are gone. Psychotic at that MIA concert, he thought himself a black Jedi and a philosopher, reading in the Wookiee's frown destruction. He taught himself Boogie Down Productions. The roommates asking could he count the muffins, all his study to read Pound, it was for nothing. There's far more wisdom in Missy Elliott, her precision clean and definite, rappers erect and prominent as Q-tip, an NWA to the cops, their red and blue blips, a siren song uncensored as his black moon, flashing the room effortless as Andrew, his life a long project unfinished as he lazes and listens to Common and Slum Village. These black thoughts, dialectical as Black Star, these diggable planets, I knew their raps by heart.

to my baptism, my rap literacy, defending Ghostface from the white hipsters. They're okay to some, those who like Hitler. Personally, I prefer Vast Air's intellect to any phrase turned by that Van Morrison idiot. I've been one acquainted with the Grey album, the blueprints shaping his insane and random flowers rising from his Snoop and maybe Dre, until his time under Scoop and Crazy Dre's unlearning rap's strictures and structures, painting outside the frame, words under words.

seems like the dictator scribbling these thoughts on the mic. Proletarian, the student of Nicki Minaj, till it's apparent you were literally God. The beauty and pain, human as Gucci mane, flowing through your veins, truer than Cupid's aim. True as the clips, five times as furious. 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

metal as one puff of weed, reforming his English in public as one Chuck D. Rising again, delusions built around Jesus, directing him psych ward words, his words meaningless, his genius coincidental, no Duckworth. 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

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I, the fallen bone foundation, quake as the plates shake.

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1: 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Jah bless and Jah guidance. 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Bless out.
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0: It's Pony. 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
0: A brew of passion, creativity, and authenticity. Tonight we honor the radiance of our tears, a transformative power of self-expression. Can I see? Can I get a D-O-double-G? We are all stars under the moonlight.

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He didn't die for us so we could not exactly be a total mess or a failure anymore, but yet never really be victorious either. And a lot of people, I think, get stuck somewhere in the middle. And they've got too much of God to go on, to go back, but not enough of God to go on. And so it's very important to me that I do whatever part I can do with the calling on my life to help people be all the

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I've studied it from a medical perspective, that when we don't forgive, we pay a toll in our bodies, our physical health, our well-being goes down, insomnia, eating disorder, stress, indigestion, a lot of things that you haven't been able to get prayer for, haven't been able to get breakthroughs through medicine. It's when you release people that you have unforgiveness against and guilt, even if it's against yourself. Some of you have trouble forgiving yourself. 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You have peace and joy and deliverance, and greater still, it releases supernatural blessings in your life. 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We want to do it. But what do you do when your feelings about an issue won't go away?

0: your people.
1: Shalom Aleichem, Alamin. Peace be upon you all. Released in commemoration of Nakba Day, I'm humbled to share the debut album from Exiliyahu, titled Why Have You Stolen the Blue and White Colors from Our Honest Sky? It is a compilation of songs, each written and recorded in one day, with lyrics drawn primarily from the Yiddish anti-Zionist and anti-imperialist poets of the late 19th century. All proceeds from the album will go directly to my friends from Gaza, fundraising to evacuate their families. To hear it, please visit exiliyahu.bandcamp.com. That's E-X-I-L-I-A-H-U. Thank you for listening. Und befreit Palästina, oimein.

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2: 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What direction is gonna go? How will I know when my spirit is grown?

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stress retreat.

0: The simple joy of riding a bike missing from your life? 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
0: This simply means that when you're relying on the single sense of sound, you have to be sure that the listener gets the facts of your message. 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
2: Spend one scintilla of a second trying to get

0: obsessing about existing. Can't we just accept that we are alone and without depending on anything? People are twisting themselves without even acknowledging themselves. Why are we trying to cling on to things we can see, hear, or touch? How can we exist without the ocean? It's not only the wind that you listen to from the mountains. It's the dust inside the bones and the dust inside your veins that make you clean. Even though rainstorms would come and they wouldn't be able to bloom or produce any leaves, even if they end up as barren trees, as long as their roots aren't rotten, one day they will bloom. I'm dreaming another dream and thinking. The wind in the mountains make our minds calm and steady. I would like to forget all the loud somethings and smile and plant a small tree in my mind, and then eventually find my lost self and become a new me.
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It's 8 o'clock on Saturday, the 29th of August, 2026. Time for another edition of the Saturday Edge on Folk with me, Steve Edge, with you for the next 4 hours. Got some really fine roots music lined up for you. And of course, starting with music for a found harmonium.

Good morning and welcome to the show. Music there from Tanariwen from Mali, great Tuareg nomadic band, and they're going to be at the Chan Centre up here at UBC next Saturday. I'm not sure if there's any tickets left, but you want to go and see them. That is Tanariwen with special guest Sulafa Elias from their new album, or the 2026 album, Hogar, track called Sagarata Sani. And also from that same Hogar CD, we heard Eghad Afawo. And of course, we started with music for a found harmonium from Patrick Street's Irish Times album. Now, here's a band that made a big impression on me at the Edmonton Folk Festival the other week, Chikadi, featuring Bala Kuyate on balafon and Mike Block on cello. A very interesting band. A debut album's called Benkan. This is a great version of the traditional love song Jarabi. And then music from Orchestra Baobab. Their new album is coming out in October, so push back a little bit. But Songlines magazine, great magazine from the UK, released this live recording of their classic track Utras Horas, recorded live in London at Coco last year. And then we got a lovely little song from Fatoumata Diawara from Mali, from her latest album Massa, starting with Jarabi from Jakadi on CITR.

Joe, spelt D-J-O. Fatoumata Diawara from her new album Massa. Lovely. Orchestra Baobab before that, recorded live in London, released on the Songlines magazine, the previous issue, the July issue, or the August issue, in fact. And number 220, that was Utrasaurus, recorded live at Coco. And we started with Jakadi, American-African band, with Jarabi from their debut album, Benkan. Well, there's another Malian singer. This is Sally Kouyaté, the niece of Basekou Kouyaté and Ami Sako, from her debut album, Marikale. And this is Salam Aleikum. And then we've got some more Malian music from Gousou Kouyaté. And this is from his first solo album. Again, on the latest Songlines Top of the World, number 221. This is a track called Sojourner. And then another track from there, from the late Ghanaian singer, Fra Fra, Death Can Come at Any Time. Anyway, it's Sally Kouyaté.

single released posthumously by the Ghanaian singer Fra Fra, Death Can Come at Any Time, from the latest Songlines magazine, Top of the World 221. A great magazine from the UK, comes out every month. A digital edition gives you the digital magazine and a download of the CD. Don't try and download the CD until a couple of days after you get the email, because it doesn't work. And so to save you the trouble of writing an email saying, why can't I have my CD? And save them the trouble of finding out why, just leave it a couple of days. It's worth it. Or you get the print edition if you've got lots of room to store them, because it's a fascinating magazine. It's really good covering the world music scene. And we use it for a source of information for the last, I don't know, 6 or 10 years even. It's a great magazine. Another track from the pages of Songlines, from Gausu Sobra Kuyate, one of the members of Guitar Ibaro, his first solo album, a track called Sayonara. And we started that set with somebody I read about in Songlines last month, Sally Kuyate, from her debut album Marikelen, Salam Aleikum. We're off to a very small island off Comoros, off the African coast. And this is again from Songlines 221. The smallest country in the world. Brackets, we are ancient. Comorian is the name of the band. So you might have heard of Comoros because they're in the World Cup. Nobody knew where they were. Anyway. Then we've got some Cuban-Mexican fusion from Diana Baroni and Ensemble Vedado. The track from Songlines. And then off to Sardinia with a bit of Mongolian flavour, Paolo Angeli and Tenori Morales de Orgasolo, with a track called Paradura. Here's Comoran. We're ancient.

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It's meant to sound like that. Haunting, echoey vocals from Sardinia, Paolo Angeli, Tenore Morales, Diogo Solo, Paradura. Before that, Kema Yama from Liana Baroni and Ensemble Vedado from Cuba and Mexico. And from an island off the coast of Africa, Comoros, Comorian, the name of the band, the smallest country in the world, we are ancient. All those tracks from Songlines magazine, the latest issue. One more track from that. This is a band based in Portland. They do some Afro-Cuban music. They are the Orquesta Pacifico Tropical. And this is Entre la Montaña. And then music from Putumayo Discovery Album European Escapade. Anna Everling from, I think, Latvia. And Batranyaska, Old Man's Song. And we're staying in Northern Europe with the Canadian flavour for the duo Divka from their album Folk Fatale Journal.

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Thanks for joining me. Hope you're enjoying the show. Welcome to Hour 2. We rounded up Hour 1 with some music from the Ukrainian-Canadian duo Divka from their album Folk Fatale, Jurevel, and Anna Everling before that from the European Escapade by Putumayo Discovery. And actually not from Northern Europe, they're from Moldova. And that was Batranyaska, Old Man's Song. We started that set with some Afro-Cuban fusion from Portland, Oregon, from the Orquestra Pacifico Tropical, Entre la Montaña. Oh, we're getting a bit bluesier on you now. This is some Canadian blues from the very fine duo Strongbow and Rye from Abbotsford, from their debut album, Rosin and Blues, second helping of blues. And then some really fine roots music from Georgia, from Ranky Tanky, from their brand new album, This Village. A song called Tell Me. And we're coming back to Canada, to BC again. The trio Oh Pray Tell from their debut EP, which just came out this month. Starting with some second helping of the blues. It's first helping of today, but, you know, second helping is the title.

Lovely stuff from the Kootenays there. Oh, Pray Tell, from their debut EP, Poor Black Woman Blues. Saw them at Pacific Contact last October. I'm going to try and bring them into town next year. Really interesting music. That's a trio from the Kootenays. Before that was Ranky Tanky from Georgia, from their brand new album, This Village. A song called Tell Me. We started with Jenny Weiss and Tony O'Hara from Abbotsford, from their Rosin and Blues CD, second helping of blues, and saw them at the Mission Folk Festival the other week. Really fine stuff. Oh, some more BC blues, this time from the teenage sensation Jake Sobolak from Kamloops, from his debut album, I'm in Trouble, I Can't Stop Loving. And then we can't stop loving Steve Dawson when he comes back to town every now and again. He's living in Nashville these days, but he comes back to Vancouver as often as possible, nearly often enough. Anyway, this is from his album Eyes Closed Dreaming, a song called A Gift, which he co-wrote with Matt Patashuk from Alberta. And then a very interesting version of a Beatles song from the Geordie singing sisters, the Onthanks, from a mysterious collection of outtakes which I found in the bargain bin at the Edmonton Folk Festival earlier on this month. $5 for an hour and 20 minutes with the Onthanks. Can't beat it.

0: get yours.
1: Yet? That is the On Thanks from the Archive Treasures 2005 to 2015. Sexy Sadie, Beatles classic from their White Album, of course, which they recorded especially for Mojo Magazine's White Album tribute a few years back. Before that, Steve Dawson from his album Eyes Closed Dreaming, a song called A Gift. Steve Dawson coming to town next month on the 10th of September at the Melian Hall at St. James with his buddy Joachim Kuder. That's going to be a great double bill, I tell you. Tickets going fast for that one on roguefolk.bc.ca. Steve Dawson, and of course in October, he's coming to the K-Meek in West Vancouver, two nights celebrating an album by J.J. Cale, and then some more hits from J.J. Cale, and special guests including Chris Smither and a whole bunch of local artists as well. So an annual pilgrimage to the annals of rock and roll history, presented by the wonderful Steve Dawson. 16th and 17th of October at the K-Meek, but you'll see Steve next month, he'll tell you all about it on the 10th of September. We started that set with Kamloops 17-year-old blues wizard Jake Sobolak with some great piano playing from Daryl Havers. And Jake's debut album was recorded at Afterlife Studios in Vancouver. It just came out last month. It's called I'm in Trouble, and a song there called I Can't Stop Loving. Another new album now, this is Mama's Broke from Nova Scotia. The new album's called Reunion. It came out yesterday. And this is the opening track, and it's a great song called Failing. These two women are just amazing musicians, great harmonies, very tasteful stuff, and all original, just great. And then more new music, but this time from a male perspective, Leroy Stagger, an album that he co-wrote with Joel Plaskett, and he's doing the album launch on the 26th of next month at the Rogue. The album's called Pilgrimage, and a song called Fiddler's Daughter. Mama's Broke first. Oh.

wish their highway would lead to Vancouver one of these days. That's Della May from their 2026 album Magic Accident, My Own Highway. Great harmonies, great songwriting. Leroy Stagger before that, Fiddler's Daughter from his new album Pilgrimage, and Mama's Broke from their brand new CD. It came out yesterday, Reunion, Failing. And they're going to be at the Biltmore sometime next month. Shame they're not coming back to the Rogue, but they're welcome back anytime they want. But they seem to like playing other places. It's a shame, really. Anyway, I'll try not to be too sad about it. Here's some more Canadian music now. This is the amazing Quebecois bluegrass band Véranda from their self-titled debut album, which came out earlier this year. Premier Train, First Train. And then some more BC music from Alan Dobb from his great new album, The Afterlife Sessions. Another album recorded at the Afterlife Studios, formerly Mushroom Studios, of course. And Alan Dobb's launching this CD at the Rogue on the 24th of October. A song here called Lone Tree of the Heart. And a great new single from Julian Taylor. Veranda.

floor. That old creaky door says you're not going far. A lot can be said for staying on the place. Your sleeve comes up to wipe the sweat from your face.

Great stuff there. Julian Taylor, his brand new single, Drive, came out the other week. Before that was Alan Dobb, The Lone Tree of Your Heart, from his great new album, The Afterlife Sessions. From Quebec, the bluegrass band Verondin, Premier Train, First Train. Oh, new Canadian music now. This is Cara Luft. Her new album's called My Heart Will Always Be. A song here called My Maureen. And then sort of a bit of a scaled back sound from Susie Ungerleider, the artist formerly known as Oh Susanna, from the album My Name Is Susie Ungerleider. She's sharing the bill with Kim Beggs at the beginning of October at The Rogue. A song called Baby Blues. And then an artist we're going to bring back to town sometime next year, Martin Kerr from Alberta, originally from England, of course. And his really fine, very poignant and very relevant album, Overdue for a Revolution. A song called FASCISM. What's that spell? Anyway.

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0: You're listening to the Saturday Edge on Folk here. It's Steve Edge with you for the next couple of hours as we go into hour three of the show here on 101.9 FM in Vancouver and CITR.ca everywhere. Thanks for joining me. Hope you're enjoying it. That was Martin Kerr, a song written by Brad Roberts of Crash Test Dummies, but rewritten for Martin's album Overdue for a Revolution, FASCISM. Susie Ungerleider before that, from her album My Name is Susie Ungerleider, Baby Blues. What a sad little ditty that is. Beautiful stuff. Carol Luft started that set with My Maureen from her new album My Heart Will Always Be. Oh, new Canadian music now. This is Scott Cook. I played this track on last week's show. It's become even more relevant since the orange pedophile in the White House has gone even more deranged than ever. So this it's not all about fighting back. It's just, you know, as he says in this song, Scott Cook, it's not so much about left against right as top against bottom. And the bottom must take over because the top is just totally out of control. Anyway, Scott Cook from his wonderful album, Troubadourly Yours, A Bigger Tent. And then, because we don't seem to be learning at all, a song from Alexis Campagne, which I keep playing on the show because it's still relevant, unfortunately. It's called Rome, from his double album, For the Giving. And then, Dolly Parton, we lost her this week. And she put out an album a year or so back called Rockstar. And again, a very relevant song from that, particularly if you live in BC or in, well, in Nevada, isn't it? Well, there's all sorts of places around the world are on fire. The world is on fire, says Dolly. Rest in power, Dolly Parton. First up, Scott Cook.
1: I got friends who live in cities with brew pubs and bike lanes, who like sweet tattoos and foreign films and ancient grains, who seek out the finest, frothiest flat whites and macchiatos, who eat cheese made out of cashews and CBD gelatos. And I got friends who live in small towns, who like to shoot at deer, who like dogs that like working, who like beer.

I got friends who give their kids names like Kai and Leaf and Arlo, who feel like their fellow grown-ups failed the grown-ups of tomorrow. And I got friends who give their kids names like Colton and Shelby, who think raising them to respect the flag and their elders is healthy. I got friends who go to seminars and ayahuasca retreats, who might

the left I loved was punk rock, class struggle, and world peace. Now it's greenwashing and obsessing about the finer points of speech, as if making us use cardboard straws would somehow solve the problem, as if it matters less why people are homeless than what we choose to call them. And I could be wrong, but I imagine it was with less of a smirk that our grandpas fought the fascists and built all the public works. Back when unions gave us weekends, faced the bosses and their thugs, how come now it seems so joyless, censorious, and smug? We're gonna need

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Didn't that used to mean careful and considered rather than racing to sell our inheritance off to the highest bidder? Is there something wrong with public parks, libraries, and post offices? Or caring more about people's health than big pharma?

0: wind down.
1: Yeah, Dolly Parton. Oof. She left us some incredible songs. And a great example of when you're rich, you don't have to just keep it and hoard it. You can actually spread some of that wealth. We should really, all the rich people should be doing. What a great example. More of Dolly in a moment. Alexi Campani before that, Rome, from his double CD For the Giving. Sadly, relevant song all the time. And Scott Cook from his new album, Troubadourly Yours, A Bigger Tent. A fine songwriter from Alberta. Here's Dolly again. Now, a couple of years back, I was browsing the library shelves on a cruise ship, I think it was, and I came across this novel written by Dolly Parton called Rose Run, and it's a really good read. If you haven't read it, I'd recommend it. It'll probably be in demand at the library, but it's a good read. And she put an album out which sort of accompanies that book. It's called Run, Rose Run, and I got a song from that. It's a really poignant song. It's a beautiful song called Blue Bonnet Breeze. And then last week, we were over on Salt Spring to see Amy Helm and Anthony DaCosta. And we found out when we got there to Pitchfork Social that she was supposed to have played at the Melian Hall at St. James, and MRG cancelled the show at a moment's notice. So I'm glad we went to Salt Spring because it was a good show. It's worth seeing. Here's Amy Helm from her latest recording, Silver City, and the song that she wrote about her late father, Levon Helm, from the band, of course. And we're starting the set here with Dolly Parton. A real tearjerker, this one.

said no, in a voice loud and cold. Oh, what's of your future and school? This won't be allowed, his mother said proud. We won't let you be such a fool.

So she rented a bridal gown. He rented a tux, a bouquet of blue bonnets, and in his fancy new truck, they drove faster and faster, as fast as could go, till they crashed in a field of blue bonnets below. They placed a marker saying, "May you rest in peace. Now their souls soar together in the blue bonnets."

Teddy Thompson was in great form at the Vancouver Folk Music Festival last month and put out his album called Never Be the Same earlier this year. And that was Same Old Song. Great songwriter, Teddy Thompson. Before that, Amy Helm from her latest album, Silver City, If I Was King. And Dolly Parton from the Run Rose Run CD, a beautiful song called Blue Bonnet Breeze. Up next, song from Dervish from their new album, The Great Irish Songbook, Volume 2, Poets and Storytellers. Song written here by the late Sinead O'Connor and sung by Aoife O'Donovan and Cathy Jordan and backed up by Dervish. Really stuff, lovely stuff. Song called Jackie. And then a very fine Irish band that I saw for the first time at the Edmonton Folk Festival the other week, Amble, from their latest album, Reverie, a song called Mary's Pub. And then also at the Edmonton Folk Festival was a duo called Doug, an Irishman and an American. They're really good. Their debut, I think it's their debut, it's called Have At It, a song called Big Sundown from them. Dervish first with Aoife O'Donovan.

me a light, and with that light I took a drive, and I watched the world go by. You were mine and I was yours, and our limit was the sky. And we watched the time go by.

listening to the Saturday Edge on Folk here on CITR. And that is Doug, the Irish-American duo, I think based in Scotland, or maybe the Scottish-American, it's a song called Big Sundown. It's a really fine album called Have At It. I really enjoy having this opportunity to spin some mostly new music, and you're certainly new to me, and probably to you as well. So most of it released this year, but some of it not. But there's always some great stuff out there, and going to festivals and cruising the internet and reading Songlines magazine and hearing from people, you know, you should check out this artist. It's an amazing sort of amalgamation of incredible music, and it's a privilege to be able to bring it to you every Saturday morning. So thanks for joining me. We heard Amble from Ireland before that with Mary's Pub from their Reverie CD, and we started with another Irish band, Dervish, with special guest Aoife O'Donovan. Jackie, a song written by Sinead O'Connor from the Great Irish Songbook Volume 2, Poets and Storytellers. Another Irish band, this is John Doyle from his brand new compilation of songs. The title is Free by Nature, Songs of the Irish in the American Revolution. And this is a great version of the Girl I Left Behind Me. Who knew it originated in the American War of Independence? Anyway, John Doyle knew that. Smart man. More Dublin music from Ye Vagabonds after that, from their latest album All Tied Together, and a song with a very topical title this week in view of the tragic events in Nepal. A song called The Flood. And then a curious person from the Isle of Skye called Malin Lewis, and they are playing at the Turner Festival in Denmark this weekend, and Malin invented a 3-octave bagpipe a few years back and printed it using a 3D printer. It's not your average piper, this one. From the album Halocline, a song called Trance, because that's what they are.

Yeah, bagpipe music coming to you from Vancouver, the home of the world champions of bagpiping, Simon Fraser University Pipeline. That's Mally Lewis from the Isle of Skye, from their album Haloclyne. A song called Trans. You Vagabonds from Dublin before that, from the latest album All Tied Together, The Flood. And The Girl I Left Behind Me, a great version of that, from John Doyle from his incredible new album Free by Nature, Songs of the Irish in the American Revolution. We're going back to Songlines magazine again. Some music now from Scotland and England, from Aaron Sood and Angeline Morrison. This is a song with a Scots Gaelic title, but I'll let you play with that one. I'm not going to. And then another song from that new Songlines magazine, from the incredible all-female group from Quebec, Galant du Père Tiltan. A track called J'ai un beau cœur and The Real Delouette. And then we've got music from New Brunswick, from the La Famille. La Famille Le Blanc.

You're listening to CITR 101.9, broadcasting from UBC's Point Grey campus, located on the traditional, unceded Coast Salish territory of the Hunkaminam-speaking Musqueam people.

some nice up-tempo, cheerful music from La Famille LeBlanc from their Amourette CD, The Barking Dog Set, The Barking Dog Reel, Charles Jacques Ferriol, Cheux de Crochon, and Les Sœurs Landry, a medley from them. Before that was Galant to Père Tonton, J'ai un beau corps, and The Real Dalouette. And we started that set with a Riven Shell Kuvenagir from Aaron Sood and Angeline Morrison from the Songlines magazine, Top of the World 221. Interesting, interesting music. Some more French Canadian music now from Cherry Camp in Nova Scotia. This is the trio Hirondelle, recorded live at Celtic Colours a couple of Octobers ago. Saw them at the show in Cherry Camp, very impressive. Je l'ai vu voler, I've seen you fly, I suppose that means. And then some great music from San Miguel Fraser, a duo from Castilla in Spain, and the son of Alistair Fraser, wherever he's from, he's Scottish or American, I'm not sure, he's Scottish really, I suppose. Anyway, Galen and Maria San Miguel are a couple, and they make some incredible music, and they put an album out a couple of years ago called Dots of Light. They joined on this track, on the title track, by Natalie Haas, great cellist. And Maria San Miguel and Galen Fraser are going to be at the Rogue next month on the 13th of September. Really looking forward to seeing them at the hall. Saw them at the Folk Alliance in Montreal a couple of years back and determined to bring them into town. Please do come on down. If you're into fiddle music, you're going to love it. They're amazing. San Miguel Fraser, after this, from Hirondelle. Je l'ai vu voler.

dramatic stuff. San Miguel Fraser, Danzas de Arcos, and Amas de Modesto Herrera from their album Dots of Light, and the title track as well. Just incredible stuff. They're going to be in town on the 13th of September, the first time they've ever been here, and hoping we give them a big reception because they are amazing. It's going to be a great concert. We're at roguefolk.bc.ca for tickets and information. We started that set with the Chelicamp Trio Hirondelle from the Celtic Colours Live Volume 13, and a track called, Je l'ai vu voler. Yeah, that's right. Some more new Canadian music now. This is the McDades from Alberta from their new album Thread the Light. Great song, traditional song of the Roving Gambler. And another track from Celtic Colours. Actually, that was from Volume 12, Hirondelle. From Volume 13, we've got a collaboration between County Kerry musician Brendan Begley and Cape Breton fiddler Rose Morrison and Nova Scotia songwriter Dave Gunning and brilliant Scottish border living English guitarist Tim Eady and a medley of tunes, Cleaner's Wave, The Broomstick, Man of the House and Matt Peoples from the Celtic Colours Live Volume 13. And then some new music from the Irish band Tallulah. We're going to be playing Halloween.

That's great stuff. Tulua from Ireland, from their new album, their second album, In the Snug, and a medley of Michael Reelands, Rigney's and Cap and Bells, original reels from that fine Irish quartet, going to be playing in town on Halloween. It's a Saturday night at the Rogues. It's going to be great. Brendan Begley, Rose Morris and Dave Gunning and Tim Eady before that, recorded live at the Celtic Colours Festival in Cape Breton, from the Celtic Colours Live Volume 13 from last year's event, Cleaner's Wave medley. And we started that set with the McDades, The Roving Gambler, from their new album Thread the Light. Well, here's the East Pointers. They're going to be at the Hollywood in October. They put out an album called Schooner Town early this year, and this is a song called She Got Away. And then a year ago, we saw the Oyster Band's final gig ever on the planet at the Tinner Festival, which is going on this weekend. And this is from their album Meet You There, and another reference to that horrible flood in Nepal. Here comes the flood. Here's the East Pointers. She got-

music there from the amazing Scottish guitar player Tony McManus, living in Ontario for the last couple of decades. Coming back to town, finally, it's been ages. On September 20th, he's doing a workshop in the afternoon and concert in the evening at the Melian Hall at St. James. From his album The Maker's Mark, The Dream Guitar Sessions, that was a tune called Coast River. More of him in a moment. Before that was Oyster Band from their Meet You There CD. Here comes The Flood. And the East Pointers from PEI, going to be at the Hollywood in October. From their latest recording, Schooner Town, that was She Got Away. Incredible harmonies, great stuff. Well, here's Tony McManus, recorded live with Julia Torsburn, and a great version of The Star of Munster. It's an uncanny ability to take a tune that you're really familiar with and doing something different with it. And brilliant, incredible player, Tony McManus. And then Kelly Jones, Savoir, who sang with the Revelers last night at the Rogue, from an album by her partners, Joel Savoir's Honky Tonk Merry-Go-Round. Let's Elope, Baby. Oh, good idea. And then a brand new single from Martin Simpson. And a great cover of Don't Think Twice, It's All Right. Brand new, came out last night.

Wow, Martin Simpson, what else can you say about him? But wow, that's from a new single he put out yesterday. Cover of Dylan's Don't Think Twice, It's All Right. There's a couple more tracks on that single as well. It's not really a single, it's a triple. But everything's a triple threat with Martin Simpson. Incredible. Great songwriter, great guitar player, great singer. There you go. Kelly Jones Savoir, Let's Elope Baby before that. And Tony McManus, another great Scottish guitarist anyway. Martin Simpson's English, of course. And Tony's coming to town next month on the 20th, doing a workshop and a concert. And that was a great version of The Star of Munster from a live album he made with his German friend, Julia Teusburn. Our time is catching up with us very rapidly here. I'm going to play some music now from Irish box player Caroline Keane and her partner Tom Delaney, who plays Illin Pipes and Bouzouki and sings a bit. They're going to be at Notional Space on November the 7th from their album Never Say Goodbye, Say Good Luck. This is John Kelly's old concertina reel, the Avonmore, and the youngest daughter. And then a very sad RIP to BC singer-songwriter Wickham Porteous. I didn't realise he'd passed away, I just found out yesterday. Sad loss. Amazing singer, great songwriter. I haven't heard from Wickham for many, many years, but he just died a few days ago. So a song from him to round up the show. Thanks for listening. Hope you enjoyed the show. Stay tuned to CITR for more magic after this magic. And we'll see you next time on the Saturday Edge on Folk.

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1: 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We are thrilled to welcome you to our second episode of the fourth season of Migrant Nation, the voice of the migrant nation in the Americas. Today is Friday, August the 28th, 2025, and we warmly welcome all of you, todas, todos, todes, who are tuning in. I am Carlos. I'm a full-time migrant. La migración c'est mon affaire, and this is Migrant Nation, a space where migrants and locals come together to share stories, knowledge, and experiences, because understanding each other is the first step towards building a stronger, inclusive, and more united and healthier community. Dear migrant brothers, sisters, remember, whether you have been here for years or just arrived yesterday, this show is for you, it is about you, and made by people like you. Give us 58 minutes of your time, and in return, we will bring you music, information to help you defend your rights, tips to maintain and improve your physical and mental health, and we will even help you reconnect with your family. So, without further delay, let's start. The show today. We're going to have a conversation, a very interesting conversation with a friend from British Columbia. We're going to have a conversation with Lorena Ordóñez from Migrant Worker Center in Okanagan, in BC. And we're going to be talking about the situation in British Columbia. The fires and all these climatic events that are displacing people and impacting temporary foreign workers from mostly from Mexico and Guatemala, but also people from other places. We're going to be having a little conversation about the Election Quebec. We have elections here in Montreal, in Quebec, on October the 5th, and we're going to be having a little conversation about that. So, without further delay, we're going to leave you with a song that's going to be in, how can I say this, in solidarity with our friends south of the border, to the migrants community, the migrants in the United States, to the minorities and all the people that are being profiled, that are being subjected to this insane treatment, the people that are in the de facto concentration camps in the United States, holding their migrant communities, the diasporas, and we are resilient, and we keep on going. This shall pass, and we will still be there. We wish you the best. We are going to be there with you guys. And we are going to have Threat Level Orange, a song in solidarity with our friends in the south of the border.
2: Coward, traitor, liar, foe, grab a tyrant by the toe, fucker, fascist, puppet show, line them up like dominoes. Never bow to a bitch in a toupee, yelling free speech but controlling what the news say. The Lorax called, it's time to find a new shape. RuPaul's never seen a beat that bad on Drag Race.

please explain it to me. The man in charge of the economy's got 6 bankruptcies. Huh? Asking ChatGPT to define GDP, defund an education when half the country can't read. Well, now it's clicking for me. You need the people asleep, and knowledge is the greatest threat to propaganda machines. Remember, books don't burn, they just quietly vanish. So don't wait till it's too late to panic. Iceberg, Titanic, threat level orange. Don't you see that they're ignoring our rights? It's fascism wrapped in red, blue, and white.

0: American dreams like any other. Open your eyes and it's gone.
1: And so this was Threat Level Orange with Earth to Eve. And today we're going to have a very interesting conversation with our friends from the Migrant Workers Center. Are you there, Laura?
2: Carlos, yeah, I'm here.
1: Excellent. Just bear with me for a second. Let me. Could you speak now, please?
2: Yeah, can you hear me?
1: Excellent. Now we can hear you. Well, thank you very much for being there here with us today. Laura, tell us a little bit first about the Migrant Worker Center in BC, in Okanagan. What kind of work do you do, and how can, our friend, our common friend, Byron Cruz, tell us about the situation that you guys are living in BC. We know that around 8,000 temporary foreign workers were displaced as a result, as a direct result of these fires that in a matter of hours just ravaged everything in the area. Okay. What can you tell us? You were on the field and you were in the first line of assistance to the workers. What happened and how do you guys helped?
2: Well, thank you so much, Carlos, for having us and giving us the opportunity to be part of your radio show. I'm Lorena from the Migrant Workers Center, located here in the Okanagan Valley. Since the emergency started on Friday, August the 8th, we were contacted by workers that were in a very vulnerable situation, because one group of workers were not able to leave the area because some of their vehicles was broke down. So we had to call the emergency response for them to be rescued. And after that, different situations default. Some of those situations that we encounter in this emergency was that some of the migrant workers couldn't access or couldn't stay at the shelter for longer than two nights and 3 days because they didn't have BC services cards. This was the first barrier that we encountered, because I know this doesn't happen in Quebec, but here in BC, the migrant workers, when they come through as a temporary foreign workers, they cannot have access to BC services card immediately, as it happens in different provinces of the country. In BC, they have to wait 3 months for them to even to apply for this card. So that was one of the main barriers that we encounter. And of course, when you're in an emergency, there's just so many things that you have to think about. And we were not, to be honest, we were not expecting to face this kind of barrier. But if anything, after all we have been facing, I think this is something, a big lesson that we service providers learned. And also it's a great opportunity for emergency services to learn and how to start including our migrant workers and maybe start changing policies that would affect the lives of our workers.
1: Well, that what you're telling us is that to add insult to injury, in addition to all the stress and the stress to which they were subjected, they were not provided shelter. So essential workers that we bring from the south to cultivate the food, to do the job that Canadians don't want to do, in addition to all the different situations that we know very well, the mistreatment or the work that they have to do, we didn't provide them with shelter after the tragedy. That's a little bit that's surreal. I mean, we are talking about Canada, right?
2: Yeah, that is correct. And it's important to highlight that, yes, they were provided shelter. It was just because of that particular barrier, they couldn't stay longer for two nights. So it was just that they couldn't stay there, is that after two nights, they will have to be relocated. And that's kind of what happened. One group of workers, they counted and they were supported by their employer, and their employer pretty much fulfilled the rights and fulfilled their obligations with his employees. But that wasn't the case for everyone that it was evacuated. So it's important to highlight that it was provided to the minimum
1: state. To the minimum state. Yeah.
2: To the minimum state. Yeah, to the minimum state. And it was because of that barrier. And I think this is a great opportunity to not only raise the importance of having BC services card from day one, just because of an emergency. It's just because also, like you said, Carlos, they come to this country to contribute, to fulfill a need and a necessity that maybe national Canadians might not be able to, or don't want to, or for whatever reason they decide to not to look into the farm life, to say the least. They also come, our agricultural workers come with a high risk of accidents from day one, right? So just for them to make them wait 3 months, and some of them, they only come for 6 weeks or a month, where they have to work almost like 18-hour days without breaks. And as you may know, our region, and I'm sure in Quebec as well, but I can only speak for the Okanagan Valley, our temperatures here can raise easily 38 degrees under the sun, 40 degrees. That's why we have to deal with so many fires during the summer times, because of the high temperatures. So...
1: Yeah, that's
2: go ahead.
1: Just the fact that they were provided only with 2 days of shelter, and then they had to look for other ways to shelter themselves or to be sheltered because
2: correct.
1: They don't
2: and
1: have
2: for the employers.
1: Yeah, I mean, but just and this is just incredible. And let's say it clear. I mean, they are coming because Canadians don't want to do that job. I mean, if the industry had the workers here in Canada, these programs will not exist. The reality
2: correct.
1: Is that they are needed here, and the least that we
2: correct.
1: Could do is to provide them equal treatment. I mean, that is the least, if not even better. As you mentioned, they work for 18 hours per day, 6 days or 7 days in a row. Now in August, mm-hmm. all over the country, this month, they have to do most of the work. So they are working 6-7 days per week, 14-16 hours to hurry, to rush, and to be able to pack, to cultivate, and to get everything ready, because the weather starts changing now. So the reality is that we are bringing people, perfectly healthy people, that are going to have a problem also later in life. But to come correct. Back to the situation with the climate change, and I know that some people don't believe in climate change, but the facts are there. And the heat waves that we are having in Canada, and these fires that are only the beginning of these fires are going to become really prevalent. So I think it's you say that it's a good moment to see what's not working, and to push mm-hmm. for policy to change. On one hand, here in Canada, authorities should start paying more attention to this, but also the countries of origin of the workers, they need to push for better contracts. Here in Quebec, for example, they come and they are covered. The problems that we have are the language and the barriers to access healthcare. I don't know, in BC, here in Quebec, we are facing 14 hours wait at the emergency rooms. So if somebody comes, in addition to the barrier of the language, they have to wait through these 14 hours of very patiently, and this is just not working. But
2: that's correct.
1: What do you, if I'm not wrong, up to 8,000 workers, foreign workers, were displaced during the fires. We know that when this happened a couple of years ago with the floods, a lot of them were sent back home. They couldn't finish the season, and they couldn't come back to farms. In many cases, farms were bankrupt, or they were just not able to return to normality. What's the forecast right now? Are workers already back to work? Are they being sent back home? What's going on?
2: Yeah, it varies for different farms. So I can comment that the workers, most of the workers that were evacuated where I'm located in Kelowna, they finished their season just 2 weeks prior for obvious reasons. Their farm, it burned some areas. The crops are fine, but the cooling system, the office, there were some areas that were affected by the fire. So those workers, quote unquote, they were okay. They just only ended their season 2 weeks before the season like fully officially ended. The other workers already returned to work, but there are worries that there's not much to do. Of course, the smoke is affecting the crops. And this year in general, less workers came to Canada. Again, like you were saying, at least to this area, less workers were called. And that's part of the global warming effect that we're seeing. And some people, like you said, don't believe in it. But recouping and going back a little bit of what needs to be changed and what is important, and the big lesson that we need to learn is the importance of emergency services to be educated about migrant workers, for them be counted and integrated in the community. And I can quote myself because this is what I said. It required a lot of muscle of advocacy for them to receive benefits after they were told, I shouldn't say benefits, the emergency benefits, after they were told that they could only stay for 2 nights and 3 days at a shelter. So one of my arguments was that why, since day one, our migrant workers are being taxed and they contribute so much to our economy, and now they're being questioned why they don't have a BC services card. So it's a barrier that the government has stipulated. It's not something that is made up. It's a government barrier, but it's not a barrier for them to start contributing to the economy since day one. So this is a bit of a controversy that I would like to put out there. Why to be taxed, you're not questioned and you're welcome to the country to work legally, but when you need to access services in an emergency like this, you're questioned to access emergency services.
1: This is really interesting. We just did a study all over the country with 360 something, 363 workers. It was for sure more than 360 and less than 370. But some of the outcome of this little study that we started, we are finding that one worker, I remember what he said, that he felt like he was begging for charity, and he's conscious. He told me, we are paying a lot in taxes, mm-hmm. and we don't get the services. And in addition to that, the other complaint is the language. It's mm-hmm. just incredible that Canada is bringing tens of thousands of people to work, and yet we don't provide services for them in their language in such a way right. that they can be self-sufficient. that's, I think, that another thing that we really need to start talking. Here in Quebec, we have the additional constraint of the language. There is a law that makes obligatory to speak French. But as I was telling somebody, I mean, if you really want only workers that speak French, you may want to go and look for them somewhere else. And let's see if the workers from France want to do the job, right?
2: Correct, yeah.
1: That's, I mean, we are bringing them and we are not providing them services in Spanish. So they have to they have to relay in service providers, which is great that that you guys are there, that we are working with them every day. But at the end of the day, we are infantilizing adults that cannot interact because of the language, and especially in case of emergencies. That, for example, if we need psychologists to help them deal with the stress in their language, and
2: I just want, before I forget, I really want to highlight something that you mentioned. It is important that was part of the advocacy done during this emergency, that we didn't want them to feel that this was charity. And that's how it was felt, that it was a favor. And that was from day one. Yeah. That was the layer that I really wanted to remove, because this was not charity. And that was one of the arguments as well. I just said, they pay taxes since day one. We bring them legally. They're not doing anything wrong. They're not doing anything under the table. This is a legal program. But they don't get to send their children to the schools that they help build. They don't get to send their wives to go grocery shopping on the vehicles that they help pave. So why is it now make it look like it has to be a charity?
1: Yeah, this is just outrageous, to say the least. I'm really glad to be talking with you today. If you allow me, we are going to go to a little pause with some music, and we will be back in a little bit to continue the conversation. Thank you very much.
2: Thank you,
1: Lorena, right?
2: Thank you. Thanks,
1: sorry.
2: Yes, Lorena,
1: okay.
2: Thank you.
1: Okay, so let's go with Joan Baez, and we shall overcome.

0: And this was We Shall Overcome with Joan Baez. Thank you very much for being here with us, Lorena, from BC, from Kelowna. What can you tell us? I mean, we know that the climate is getting more and more unpredictable, to say the least. I do believe that climate change exists, and many governments are getting ready to adapt, and even armies around the world, which I think should be an indicator that this thing is indeed real. How can you? Byron told me about a booklet that you prepared, that it talks about the things that you learned. And let me tell you the five lessons we have learned from supporting migrant workers through BC's wildfires. Tell me a little bit about those five things that you guys have learned about it. Are you there?
1: Hear me?
0: Yes, now I can hear you. Sorry.
1: Yeah. One of the things that, as is mentioned in the note that we posted, is the urgency to access BC Services Card, which is the MSP or the health card, as is well known in different provinces. So it is important because that would allow them to access services as a regular Canadian national. It's just sad that because of this, it just kind of puts a different stamp, because it puts you into a different level. That's why I wanted to highlight that it was felt more like a charity instead of a benefit, because you were facing an emergency. So that's one thing. Another thing is just the importance of having access to EI during an emergency. A lot of the workers they only come only for cherry season. And cherry season can be easily a month, can be easily only six. It looks different for every farm. So the workers actually don't even have the 565 hours, I think it's nowadays, that you need to accumulate in order to apply for EI. So if we bring in workers to work in this country legally, they should actually, if they face an emergency like this, and we know that they couldn't actually work 2 weeks. We face workers and we supported workers that were only here for 2 weeks. So obviously, they're not going to have the accumulated hours of work that the EI actually, the requirements from EI. So they should actually have that specifically for workers that come like here to work legally and that face emergency. And it can easily be done with processes. The complexity of applying for EI, that's another thing. And it actually, we're facing different barriers. If we're facing barriers, language barriers, technology barriers, literacy in general barriers. So it sounds like a few lessons learned during this emergency, but it's important that we keep this information and this conversation alive, and we don't have to wait until the next or worse wildfire or flood or whatever emergency, natural emergencies, because like you were saying, this is a clear example that climate change is a reality and is becoming our new norm.
0: Yes, and once again, I think that we need to also highlight the fact that we claim to be living in a capitalistic society, and people in the right or conservative don't like the handouts, but it is just incredible that the first world country or a developed country, as such as Canada, has an economy that is literally relying on the exploitation of people, on the backs of people. And they are getting indirect handouts from these people that we are bringing from the South. Because on one hand, they don't have the same level of benefits that Canadians have. On the other hand, there are barriers that stop them from accessing to their rights. Paternity insurance, for example. And as you say, that some of them, they come for 4 or 6 weeks, but then they go back home, they get diagnosed, or they fall ill, and they are never called back here. So it's at the end of the day, it's the health services of countries that are developing, or that are not in, they don't have the same affluent, the same amount of money that we have here in Canada for those services, that end up subsidizing farmers and the whole industry in Canada. That is also sending up to 70% of the production to the United States. I mean, at the end of the day, it's like the U.S. is outsourcing modern-day slavery. And I think that this is something that Canadians need to know. Here in Quebec, is shocking that if you go to the parks during the summer and you talk to people, 90% of the people in a given park, randomly chosen, don't know that we are bringing tens of thousands of people from the south to do jobs that Canadians don't want, and jobs that are highly demanding, and also that require a level of expertise that not everybody has. And despite that, they are labeled as non-qualified and non-skilled work. It is just sad. Tell me, that was one of the things that you learned. What else have you learned from this situation? And how do you think that workers can empower themselves, can be empowered to protect their rights?
1: I think another big lesson that I learned is that it is important to this opportunity. I can only speak for my experience and the advocacy that I had the privilege to do for the workers here in Kelowna. It's just to keep them alive, to put a face to a need. And it's important to highlight that the Salvation Army, ESS, Emergency Support Services, we have to highlight and we have to be fair, but at the same time, it required a lot of advocacy for them to receive this and understanding. So that shows right there the lack of communication, expertise, and knowledge that they have about our agricultural workers. So something positive is just that by keeping them, the need, okay, I'm not going to take them anywhere. We're not going to provide food anywhere else. The community actually gather ESS, Emergency Support Services. We open a very important and valuable communication channel. They were very open, I have to say. They were very receptive because they didn't know. And that's another thing that is no one to blame. I'm not here blaming and pointing fingers. It's because they don't know. They don't know. They didn't know how to handle the situation, how to handle an emergency with migrant workers. And this is a failure only to them as well, to emergency services. It's a failure from the government because it seems that they're not counted. So I think it's the I don't want to use the word blame, but the blame is it comes from above and beyond ESS and above and beyond the community for not knowing. It's just because since day one, when these programs were created, they were always classified as a lower category, as secondhand citizens. And it kept that way. It continued that way, and it hasn't been any changes.
0: Yeah.
1: So this is our time to wake up and to include them in the society, to include them and put them as part of emergencies as a society, like you said. If they have an emergency, let's at least facilitate. I can only comment for Kelowna. I cannot comment for in Kelowna here, they have a computer that they use it for interpretation, and I've seen it using them. So I have to say that at least there's an accommodation to that. So they're using technology. Of course, there's always going to be improvements, and it's nothing than a human interaction and being able to for you to express your needs, especially if you're in pain. But there is something. But I know in different areas or rural areas, they have nothing.
0: No, but even that, I think that when in the minds of many people, they are disposable. They are people that are, somebody told us that, well, at least they can eat McDonald's here, which denotes a big ignorance of what's the world south of the border. But also, talking about a capitalistic system, why is that they, temporary foreign workers in agriculture, in farming, they don't get the same conditions, the living conditions, and people working in the mining industry, the forestry, or the oil? One of the big problems we have is also the housing. They live in substandard housing. And I can tell you, out of pure experience, and we at Conseil Migrant, we cover people, we assist people all the way from Kelowna, from BC to the Maritimes, and even the United States and Mexico. And what we are seeing here is that we are saving money, or the entrepreneurs, and also, let's say, it's not the moms and pops and the farm, is not that idea, romantic idea of a small farm. We are talking about big corporations that sell 70% of the production of Canada to the United States, and they make very good money. And those corporations are saving money because the least that they could have, they should have, is translators, interpreters. And I can tell you, in the United States, for example, hospitals are mandated to have a translator for regular population, being documented or not, working regularly or not regularly in the country. Here, we don't have that for people that are working and paying taxes. And once again, we need to give them, I mean, maybe if we have to add good housing, if we have to add translators, if we have to add, for example, transportation, which is another big problem we have. In Leamington, in Ontario, there is a road where more than four people have been killed in the last 15 years riding bikes because there is no transportation. So they have to ride a bike all the way down to the closest village to get to buy food, and people have already been killed in that road because no transportation is being provided. Maybe if all of this is accounted for, we will discover that this the program is not is more way more expensive, and at that point something has to be done. But big corporations are making an extra buck out of the suffering of the people.
1: Correct. Yeah. I couldn't agree with you more, and in a way, and the way I see this overall, Carlos, is it's a failure for the whole society, because like you mentioned a couple of key items here. It's we see them as secondary humans. And I have to say that there's certain communities, I can count them with one hand. They're quite visible, they're quite respected, but it should be the norm. That shouldn't be the exception, and I shouldn't be saying it, that shouldn't be the exception. It should be the norm, specifically because they're coming to this country to work regularly, like you were saying. They come, and that was one of the biggest arguments I made during this advocacy. I said, since day one, they're being taxed. And now they're in the middle of an emergency. They're questioned. What's the thing? Like something here that is not actually makes sense to me.
0: Yeah, that's. So, I have heard people blaming. You know, they nowadays is fashionable to blame immigrants for all the incapacity and all the lack of talent of the politicians and bureaucrats. And somebody was trying to blame temporary foreign workers of the problems that we are living with housing. And it's just silly how ignorant people can be and how people can just jump on the wagon to try to find somebody to blame. And I think that it is key that in Canada we understand that if we don't change our ways and we start treating them in the right way, in 100 years, somebody's going to have to apologize the same way that we have apologized for the residential schools. This is inhumane, and we are doing it here in Canada.
1: Yeah, but ignorance comes from the lack of knowledge. And that's why we have to keep this conversation alive, because like I said initially, the government is also failing their citizens, and it's easy for them to kind of like keep them under the rug. If you don't know, like pretty much out of sight, out of mind, we're keeping other issues alive, and it's easy to point fingers at foreign workers that come to steal jobs. It's just a very easy blame instead of, if somebody is actually very they should actually be questioning, okay, why do we have to actually bring so many people? What's the business here? What kind of dirty things you've been doing for so many years that you continue bringing these people here?
0: Yeah, that should have been an emergency measure. But now I tell you, it's like they are externalizing cost. They are transferring cost of production to small communities in Guatemala and Mexico, that they have to care for the people that get sick. We know that there is an unusual, you were talking about accidents. Well, temporary foreign workers have 2 to 3 and maybe 4 times the probability of getting hurt than a Canadian. We know that there are workers. We know that there is a town in Mexico, in central Mexico, where everybody works in greenhouses, and the incidence of cancer, testicular cancer, is higher than the average. And there is a correlation between pesticides. And we know of another farm just recently that workers were made. They had to work under the sprinklers with liquid falling over them. And somebody found a can of pesticide just besides the water that they were sprinkling. So we don't know for sure if that was the case. But when you are working inside of a greenhouse with high temperatures and humidity, without masks, without proper equipment, risks are higher. So let's just imagine that tomorrow nobody from the South comes. What would they do?
1: And not only the exposure to chemicals, it's also, like you were mentioning earlier, Carlos, their living conditions. I walked into houses and have witnessed myself house conditions or home conditions that are, you wouldn't actually put your dog, your family dog, living under those conditions. They're exposed to rats. You're exposed to rotten that also transmit diseases.
0: Yeah.
1: And they don't even have the opportunity to bathe themselves, to wash themselves, even to use water to clean their vegetables or the food that they're going to put in their mouths. So it's just a lot of questions. And that's why I would love this opportunity just to kind of bring all these issues that we're for years been facing. And they kind of seems like they come alive again when an emergency like this happens. So like I said, and I want to address it more, it's not a failure only to us, to agricultural migrant workers, to organizations, but to the citizens themselves, that a lot of people, I get what you're saying. I just don't blame them in a way that it's just like, you just don't know. Your ignorance or your lack of knowledge, I don't want to say your lack of knowledge or interest into this area is not sufficient or has actually hasn't caught your attention for you to actually question the government. We start putting the question backwards and instead saying, like, what's happening here that we need to bring them, and why are we treating this way?
0: Yeah, what is certain is that we need to continue the discussion. We need to have a conversation about this in open society. Hopefully, the traditional media will take the lead. We'll talk about this. That's something that's a patriotic duty. We really need to ask the government to step up the game and to start walking the talk. We cannot aspire to be a civilized first world country while we keep doing these kind of things. And we recognize that this is an important industry for Canada, especially in moments like this when we have a dumpster fire on very near fire nearby. But we really need to abide by the principles that we claim to have. And just to let me tell you, we have participated in studies on nutrition, and that's another very sad thing. Workers that cultivate, in many cases, organic food, they cannot themselves feed themselves with that food. This season, when this season started, we had to provide them with food baskets, because the food, we know, everybody knows that food has skyrocketed. So we pay them less than we would pay Canadians, and they have to make, I mean, they have to juggle the money to in order to make it last. There is a problem with the heat waves. That's another thing that people don't know, but when you have a heat stroke, you can, I mean, if you have one, you may not have secondary problems, but you get to have two or continue to work in those conditions. This is going to become a chronic condition. And that may even comes to as bad as to create a, to make that the workers cannot continue working on that activity. So they will have to be retrained conditions, or maybe provided with an allowance for life, because they are getting injured at job. So there are many aspects that we really need to talk to. And I really thank you for these minutes. It has been a great conversation. We hope that farmers, bureaucrats, policymakers, legislators, and society, the community, learn about this and understand that some conversations are not easy to have, but they have to be. We have to have these kind of conversations to correct the way.
1: What
0: else would you like to tell us about? Could you share with us your social media so people in Kelowna can contact you if they need?
1: Yeah, of course. You can contact us through social media, the Migrant Workers Center on Facebook and Instagram. You can contact us at my number. It's a work phone. I try to be available as much as I can, 12 hours a day, at 250-212-3627. If you know of someone or you are the person that needs services, please feel free to contact us at this number. And I can thank you, Carlos, for this time, for allowing us to be a voice to the migrant workers, but most importantly, to keep these conversations alive and not only analyze piece by piece and layer by layer of these injustices only when we have emergencies. We need to keep these conversations alive.
0: Yes, we owe it to Canada. We owe it to the people that have fought and that have been holding the line, improving the access to rights and correcting the wrongdoings of previous generations. We want to have a better country, and that starts by treating everybody the same way, in a good way. Thank you very much for being here, and we look forward to continue the discussion. Have a great afternoon. And
1: you as well.
0: Excellent. Thank you. Bye-bye. So thank you very much for being here with us today. We just, before we go, we just want to let you know that elections are coming in Quebec. We are going to have elections in on October the 5th. You are going to be able to vote in advance on the between the 27th and 28th of September. But it is a good moment to review if you are on the list. Go to Elections Canada and look if your name and you are well registered in the right way in your district. If you moved, remember that you have to report your new address and you need to change it. You could either do that through the

We need to do also be part of the society voting. Inform yourselves, look at, learn about your candidates, and talk to them. Condition your vote. Let them know what do you need and what are the most pressing needs in your community. And that's the way democracy works. They are our representatives. They have to bring our voice to parliament. So step up and remember that you have a privilege that be the voice of those who cannot talk. In that way, we will have a better society. Take care of yourselves. I'm going to leave you with a song that is dedicated to our friends south of the border. And remember that here in Canada, especially on the October the 5th, we need to vote to repeal, to reject the kind of situation that is going on south of the border. Take care of yourselves, and we look forward to having you with us next month. Take care.

And as usual, we had a little glitch sometime somewhere at the very end of the. Oh, here it is. This time it should work. Take care of yourselves, and we look forward to having you with us next month.

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1: Hey, y'all. This is the Old Dirty Hick, and we are here at CITR 101.9 FM. Traffic was horrible today, and I was struggling to get here on time, so I'm just kind of rushing around. All hail the Black Goat. It is a day of doom. I have some great new music. There's been so much coming out. We have a brand new track from Mortuary Cave, and they have a record release party on September 11th. That's Mortuary Cave. It's the birth product of Hoopsnake and Chapel. It is dirty and gross. Oh, it's so good. I can't wait to play it for you. I'm going to start the show with some Italian doom. Witch Throat Serpent have a brand new song, Demons Left to Roam. And that'll be coming off their upcoming album. But currently, we are left with Demons Left to Roam. So this is where we're starting. It's so good to be here. I'm so glad not to be driving in that traffic. It took me almost 2 hours to get here today. But this is all worth it. So, let's bring Satan into this show.
2: Cower before thy divine and awesome majesty. We plead, we beg for change. Change, we pray thee. These bodies, worn ancient in thy service, for this which we have gathered on your promise for sacrifice to your holy will. Hear and be merciful. Satan, honor thy covenant.

Pale Horse Ritual out of Ontario, Hamilton, actually. Stellar release. This album just dropped a while ago. I was missing it. I thought it was one of the new ones, but it's a CanCon. It is doomy, and that was Bloody Demon off the album Diabolical Formation. You should check them out. I know they've been playing some shows out east, and I don't know, I'm pretty stoked on them. More Ontario doom. I've got Witch Rot coming up next. But first of all, I just want to take a second because I cannot find the Musqueam land acknowledgement that we have, as this computer frazzles me in my Luddite ways. I get lost and stressed out on computers. So I just want to acknowledge that I am currently on the Musqueam land, and I am on their unceded land, and for that I am grateful. I live, play, and benefit from these lands. And so, hands up to the Musqueam. Thank you for letting us be here. What I said was we have Witch Rot up next. We started with Witch Throat Serpent, Demons Left to Roam, off the upcoming October 9th album on Heavy Psych Sound Records out of Italy. Followed by Pale Horse Ritual, and we have some Witch Rot. And the song is an older song, but they've just re-recorded it and actually released it. It is Sacrificer. Oh, it's so good.

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Healing yesterday, holding today, hope for tomorrow.

0: beautiful day.
1: Yeah.
0: Are you hungry? 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I think we should get ourselves something nice for our beach day.
1: Oh, yeah?
0: Oh my god, I know the perfect place. Cockney King's Fish and Chips is literally just around the corner. We should go there. It is the best fish and chips in Vancouver.
1: Oh my god, yes, absolutely. Let's go right now.
0: Cockney King's Fish and Chips, Kitsilano. On Cornwall Avenue, between Cypress and Walnut. It's the best fish and chips in town, but don't take our word for it. 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If Kitsilano isn't your neighborhood, check out Cockney King's in Burnaby or New Westminster.

Earth Bong from Germany. I love those guys. They fill the space that sleep no longer holds, for me at least. They identify themselves as dope doom, bong metal, riff worship. If you can get over to Germany, oh no, Oslo. They're playing in Oslo in October on the 24th. God, I'd love to see Earthbong. Before Earthbong, that was actually their brand new release, Third Eye, and it's off their new and upcoming album, Salutations to the Cultivators. Oh, the Cultivators. Yes. So, prior to that, I played a track from Earth Altar. We got a little bit of a theme going on here. We started off with Satan and the Demons. Now we're moving over to the Earth because the Earth needs some care right now. There's a bunch of idiots that run it. So, well, I don't know. The Earth will be here. It's just us, I think. We're the ones to worry about. But I played Earth Altar from Halifax. Lawgiver is the track. It's a brand new track. It was just dropped on May 30th. And prior to that, once again, as I said, Sacrificer by Witch Rot. Hex, Drugs, and Rock and Roll. That is, that track was dropped April 1st, no, 21st. Go check out Witch Rot if you haven't listened to them very much. I love her voice. I just have a thing for the females in the music. And the singing and the just, I don't know. The energy is so good, so deep, so moving. So I have a new track. Brand new, dropped yesterday, maybe the day before. Mortuary Cave. As I said earlier, this is Primeval Sludge. It's Dave and Shane from Hoopsnake. And K from Chapel. This is Death Dealer Commandments. Hold on. They have a record release on 9/11. I wonder if they're going to take down a couple more buildings with this. Let's hope it's that kind of show. That'll be their record release party. This is Mortuary Cave off Darkness Echoes. Death Dealer Commandments.

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Not all shows are like my shows. But everybody that's here, this team of Power Chord Radio, I'm so stoked to be part of it. Got invited in by Serena through Coleman and Ian and Ferris and Jim. This is a solid team with a great eclectic taste in music. So, you know, I played a bit of Grave Disgrace. We Came From Hell, off their brand new album, Hell Diver. Grave Disgrace is out of the Russian Federation. I love their albums. This one just dropped, and it's already sold out. I have the other two that they've made. They're great. Prior to that, we had Crud from Florida with their latest release after a number of years of not making music. It's off their album, upcoming, Human Decency, and that was Demiurge Blues by Crud. And prior to that, as we said, Mortuary Cave, the birth child of Hoop Snake and Chapel. Death Dealer Commandments off their upcoming album, Darkness Echoes. I can't wait to hear the rest of that album. And our last track that we played was Gata Morta, a new supergroup consisting of Dale Crover, King Buzzo, Mr. Fizzle, and one of the guys from Red Cross. I can't remember. But that is Black Hall off. They have a little album coming out, and I know they've released some of it already. At their really nice vinyl pressing plant, but you can never get your hands on those, so I'm just waiting for the regular one come out on Amphetamine Records. So we're going to slide over to a little bit more metally music. I got some early moods, some brand new Death Chant, I got some Smolder, and then we'll slow it down again. But let's get started with a brand new Early Moods. Ready for the Grave. If you get a chance to see these guys play live, you absolutely must.

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3: Hey, it's Justin here, the old dirty hick. And I just want to have a few words about the last three tracks. Absolute killer metal. Early Moods, Ready for the Grave, off their upcoming album, Ready for the Grave. Oh, I love that old school sense that they hold. Just like some Candlemassy kind of just from a time before. Death Chant out of LA. Off their new album that rolls out October 9th. Enemy is the song. The album is called Kova, K-O-V-A. And then we finally finished that little set with Smolder. And their brand new album, which also comes out October 9th, Witch Wife in an Alien World. And that song was Water Wars. If you need some ethereal, dragon slaying, mythical beast of music, Smolder is the way to go. I just really believe that. Yeah, so putting on some killer sets here. Great music has been coming out. I've got a new track from a band called Shipyard, and this is Dry Dock off the album Fathom. It dropped this year. We're going to be gone for a little while. This is an 18-minute song, and it sounds like you're at the goddamn shipyard. Right after that, Russian Circles dropped their seventh album, Nine, yesterday. I'm going to follow up Dry Dock with Illuvial off of the album Nine. And then we'll be back for some, I don't know, I got some weird peasant metal. Peasant metal. You're going to like it. I don't know. Comes from the same label as Castle Rat and the Rat Queen. So it's that kind of thing. So here we go. This is Shipyard, Dry Dock, off the album Fathom. It's dropped May 22nd, 2026.

So, it's the old Dirty Heck here, CITR 101.5 FM. Were you in the shipyard? Dry Dock by the band Shipyard out of Geelong, Australia. Instrumental stoner sludge. I don't know. Such a nice way to spend 20 minutes. Next up, Illuvian off of Russian Circle's new album, 9. I just started listening to the rest of this album. I can't wait to hear it all. Oh, this one just fit so well with the last track. Just moving up a bit. This is the Russian Circle's.

Oh, such a beautiful track. Well, it's the old Dirty Hick, and we're coming to the end of the show. Says we got about 6 minutes left. I just wanted to mention a few shows coming up. Kalel from Sweden is coming. They're coming on September 12th, and they're playing... I can't remember exactly where they're playing. Invisible Orange is putting that show on, and I'm super stoked on that show. October 5th, Twin Temple will be playing here. That is the most metal doo-wop band in the world. I am so stoked to see Twin Temple. Thank you, Nicole. She grabbed tickets for us, so I'm super stoked on that show. There's some others I can't remember right now. But what I got is we're going to wrap up the show with Netherwilds. They're a band from Toronto. I think there's some weirdos in Toronto. Netherwilds is peasant metal. And the track we're going to play is Siege Proof Hovel. This is off their upcoming album, Peasant Rising. And this album comes on the same label as Kingdom Records, as Castle Rat, another themed metal band, which I just absolutely love. This album release October 9th as well. There are so many records coming out on October 9th. I wonder why that's the magical day. Who knows? It's been another great show. I have played some great songs. I have scoured and looked for all those new releases. There's so much good music out there right now. All Hail the Black Goat. This is the Old Dirty Hick. I'm signing off. This is Netherwilds with Siege Proof Hovel.

Ghostly, staring at the ceiling, heart of gold, bling.

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0: Hello, hello, hello. Welcome to CITR 101.9 FM. My name is Cooper, and I am your host. You're listening to Unseated Airwaves. And I'm not confident that I can hear myself, but because I feel like I should be able to hear it in the studio, but I think it should be working. I think I've done everything I need to do. So I think I should be able to hear myself. But I'm not. Wait, do I have to turn it up here? No. Why does it? It's just static. I'm scared.
1: Sorry, guys.
0: Surely it's okay. New host of Unseated Airwaves moment.
1: Yay, congrats, Cooper.
0: Thank you so much. Wait, could you hear that? I feel like I can hear you in the mic.
1: Really? I feel like I can't hear myself. It's okay, guys.
0: We're in the room. you know, I don't know what else to do, so I'm going to proceed as usual. But we're here today with the one and only Ethan Lyric in the house. Yeah, welcome to CITR. We are broadcasting to you today from the unceded and stolen territory of the Hunkaminam-speaking Musqueam people, from UBC in so-called Vancouver. Yeah, we're excited to be here. As I said, my name is Cooper. I'm Red River Métis from Winnipeg, Treaty 1 territory, and I'm here with a friend also from Treaty 1 territory. Do you want to introduce yourself?
2: Yeah, hello. I'm Ethan Lyric. As Cooper said, I'm also from Treaty 1 territory, born and raised in Winnipeg. I'm an Anishinaabe artist, makes kind of like indie pop music, and yeah.
0: Beautiful. Thank you so much for being here. I'm so excited. Do you also want to introduce yourself?
1: Yeah, I'm Olivia Davis, and I'm Métis from Treaty 7 territory, Métis Cree, sorry. So-called Calgary. So yeah.
0: Sweet. I'm so glad both of you are here today. Yeah, I mean, happy late Louis Riel Day, everybody.
3: Woo!
0: pretty exciting stuff. It also is the birthday of my fourth great grandfather, Elziar Goulet, captain of Louis Riel's militia, today. So, happy birthday, Elziar Goulet.
2: Shout out him. Happy birthday.
0: Shout out. and on that note, do we want to play your new single, Ethan?
2: For sure.
0: Do you feel like introducing it? Do you want to share anything about it before we get started?
2: I can do a little blurb.
0: Please.
2: This single's called Waiting on You. Came out this past Friday. It was the first song that I ever really did in more collaboration. I worked with an artist named Whales Talk. He's a Canadian artist out of Ontario, now lives in LA. And it was a really cool process to getting there. I've known him for like a long time in a very parasocial sense. He used to be a YouTuber way back in the day that I watched like as a kid. And then he like stopped doing that many, many years ago, but then kind of popped back up about 2 or 3 years ago as like a indie artist. And I really liked his music. And I remember I was kind of getting sick of the way that I was kind of making, not sick, but I was just like, I felt like it was time for me to try something different with my music. And I remember I was listening to his music in bed and I was like, man, I wish I could sound like this. And then I was like, why can't I? So then I just like shot him an email. I like hunted down his email online and was like, hey, like, I'd love to work with you. And he was like, yeah, I don't really produce for anyone, but he's like, I'd love to give it a shot. And then, we wrote this like back and forth kind of, just like online, like we were through emails and through calls. And, it was a really cool process. Waiting on You is kind of like, it's just a general like waiting on someone kind of vibe. Like, you know, having someone in your life and you feel like you're waiting on them or whatever, waiting to change or waiting for something to happen, however you want to take it.
0: Mm-hmm.
2: I think it was just like a really cool way to write a song and definitely take my music kind of from my bedroom to like a bigger sound that, I hope people like it.
0: Well, I know we do. So I'm excited to play it. Here we go. Let's do it. It's happening. All right. Waiting on You by Ethan Lyric.

0: whisper, not endorsement. Damn, KB,
1: this powder. Fun Times, Good Vibes is the debut album from independent artist Caden Penner. This full-length album features Fun Times, inspired by hip-hop, discussing man's struggle with power, control, and ego. Caden Penner then takes you through a 180 to Good Vibes. We're talking R&B reggae-inspired songs, which speak to humanity's ability to work through adversity and come out the other end with a greater potential to love friends, family, and strangers. The album includes songs like Beachy, which placed as a semi-finalist in the Unsigned Only contest out of Nashville, Tennessee. Fun Times, Good Vibes is available on all streaming platforms now, and check his YouTube page at Caden Penner, CadenPenner. Doing what you do, guess my heaven's designer. Can't suffer the working folk, haven't done yet deciding, but nothing much come out of school in the sense that there's not.
2: Shalom Aleichem, Alamin. Peace be upon you all. Released in commemoration of Nakba Day, I am humbled to share the debut album from Exiliahu, titled Why Have You Stolen the Blue and White Colors from Our Honest Sky? It is a compilation of songs, each written and recorded in one day, with lyrics drawn primarily from the Yiddish anti-Zionist and anti-imperialist poets of the late 19th century. All proceeds from the album will go directly to my friends from Gaza, fundraising to evacuate their families. To hear it, please visit exiliahu.bandcamp.com. That's Exiliahu. Thank you for listening. And Befreit Palestine.

0: And we're back. Hello. Hello, everybody. Welcome back. We just listened to Ethan Lyric's new single, Waiting on You, and we were having a great time over here. That was such a good song. I said it should be in a movie. I need this, like, in some coming-of-age soundtrack ASAP. Yeah, I don't know. I guess we should go ahead and ask you our interview questions.
1: For sure.
0: We've prepared. Okay. Really casual.
1: Good segue.
0: Yeah, segue.
1: Clean segue.
0: super clean. Yeah. So, another really clean segue. How did you get into music?
1: How did I get into music? I think, I feel like I feel like I got into music maybe a little later than some people. I think a lot of people, like, grow up in, like, very musical families or things like that. But I feel like for me, it was always just, I did really like music. I think, like, in middle school, I became very emo. Like, I had the whole, like, emo fringe going on. So obviously I was into a lot of that kind of music, but I didn't start playing guitar or, like, anything like that until, I'd say, like, around middle school, or not middle school, until around, like, high school or so. And then in high school, I remember I wrote a song, and I showed my mom, and she was like crying, and I was like, oh my God. I was like, oh, I guess maybe I don't suck. I don't know. Like, it was just such a random thing. And then a couple of my friends, heard my music along the lines, and they were like, you should put something out. And I did. And then I honestly think it was kind of like a right place, right time. And, I was lucky enough that, I got into a, indigenous kind of music mentorship really early on when I started making music, and I met, some really amazing people who helped, you know, introduce me to other people and book me in shows back in Winnipeg. And I think, yeah, I honestly got really lucky and just formed, like, a really great community. And when you've already made, like, such a great community, it's definitely, like, a way to, like, keep pushing you to want to make music and stuff. And as well, just honestly, like, I feel like once you get into any kind of art like that, like, where you can express and, like, you realize, you know, people like what you have to say, I feel like you're, like, hooked on it, you know?
0: Mm-hmm. Yeah, I know. I feel like there's definitely an underappreciated, maybe, now that we've come here and realized that nobody's thinking about us, but underappreciated arts and music scene in Winnipeg that is, like,
1: for sure,
0: really supportive and wants to foster that young talent. But also, yeah, I feel like you've done a lot of work promoting yourself and that kind of thing. Like, do you think that's something that's gotten more difficult as you've gotten older, or, like, I don't know, as you've moved? And
1: I think, like, in regards to, like, promotion is always hard. Like, I mean, it also feels like a lot very unnatural to artists, because, I mean, I think when you come into music, you're like, oh, being a musician sounds so cool, I get to write songs all day, I get to do this. But then it's like, half the time I'm like, what funny TikTok can I come up with this week? So it's like, it feels like a, you know, you, I'd say 10% of your time is just music, and then the rest is, like, really trying to market yourself and being able to, you know, try to make a living off doing it and stuff. Mm-hmm. So, and then also, like, in kind of moving back to what you said about Winnipeg, I think Winnipeg does have, like, such an amazing music scene. I think if you look around, all the people that are getting booked at these Canadian festivals right now, like, so many of them are coming out of Winnipeg. And I know I just played the Come Towards the Fire festival here a couple months back, which was, like, an Indigenous festival on campus here.
0: Congratulations.
1: Yeah, it was great. It was a really great time. It was at the Chan Center. Yeah, like, half the people there were from Winnipeg, which I thought was, like, super lovely.
0: I don't think people talk enough about how it's, like, it's the most Indigenous city in Canada.
1: Exactly.
0: Yeah.
1: And there's just so much beautiful art and so much beautiful culture coming out of there because of that.
0: Mm-hmm. Yeah. Not to take over the...
1: just two Winnipeg people. Just, like, Winnipeg people glazing Winnipeg on there.
0: We're just like, we actually really like the place we're from.
1: It's true.
0: But yeah, pretty... Yeah, it is a pretty unique, pretty cool place, but... Yeah, I mean, I think there's also, I've noticed, at least in my experience, like, a pretty great Indigenous community on campus.
1: For sure.
0: Yeah, and especially, like, you're the president of the Indigenous Student Society over here. So, I don't know, like, how have you found that moving here? Like, is it less music-oriented, I guess, but a different perspective?
1: I mean, I think the Indigenous community here is, like, so amazing. I mean, I can't say that I've been able to, just, you know, being so insular, living on campus, like, fully, you know, explore the whole Indigenous community in Vancouver, but especially on campus, I think it's just such a an amazing thing to have, because I know moving here, like for myself, is you know you always feel like a fish out of water. So it's really nice to like know like wherever you go, you're gonna find people that are, you know, very similar and have those very similar experiences growing up, and just like a kind of like a built-in friend group already, you know, that's always gonna be there. So that's a nice thing, especially about the Indigenous kind of community on campus, I think.
0: Mm-hmm. Yeah, I don't know if you.
2: Yeah, no, it's really awesome. I also kind of relate to that of like just being fresh out of water. And I think it's like very difficult sometimes to find community, especially when you're younger in university. And well, the institution like aims to separate Indigenous people from those spaces. And so it's pretty awesome to have a space and like connect with each other.
0: Mm-hmm. Yeah, I feel pretty lucky to have this space like with you guys right now. And then, I mean, also, you're doing some pretty great stuff with the Indigenous Student Society. The Lou Riel Day event the other day, we were jigging it up. It was pretty great. Pretty exciting stuff. I really enjoyed it. I had a class like Intel 5, so I came in for the end of it and was immediately thrown in and started jigging with someone. And it was like, sweet. Like, I don't know. It's so
1: taste
0: great.
1: Of home.
0: Yeah, exactly. Yeah, I don't know. Did you want to ask?
2: Yeah,
0: your question as
2: well? I was specifically interested in your writing process, and this might be like a very obvious question because obviously you mentioned your connection to community, especially in Winnipeg, but specifically like in the writing process, I was wondering like, do you approach the writing process specifically aimed at exploring relationships between people and culture and sort of like certain aspects of that? Or is it more like abstract for you?
1: Yeah, I mean, I think when it comes to community, like I wrote Jingle Dress. I was saying earlier, I wrote Jingle Dress at I work for this nonprofit called We Matter, who does kind of Indigenous mental health work. And we had our yearly retreat where we kind of all come together and do training and like, you know, just connect with community. And I think that definitely inspired, you know, kind of writing that more outwardly Indigenously inspired song. But I think before that, a lot of it just comes from a place, you know, of just within and like almost like a personal diary to some extent. Mm. I've always wanted my music to just be like a person who so happens to be Indigenous who also makes music, because I know like for me growing up in media, a lot of the very little media that media exposure that we did have to Indigenous people growing up, it was very like in your face, they are Indigenous. But like at a certain point, I've always known like for kids growing up to feel normal and that they're just people that so happen to be Indigenous, and that's like not the only thing that can be about their identity, is just that they're Indigenous, is that we have to have people in the media who are just living life doing what they do, and they just so happen to be Indigenous. Because I think so often like we get, as Indigenous people, we get put into boxes and stuff like in media, and like you're like, this is Indigenous music, but it's like, it's just music.
0: Mm-hmm. Yeah, I mean, we were saying we do love your Jingle Dance song. it's pretty great.
1: Yeah,
0: stuff.
1: I love it.
0: I mean, the little Mocky Marks. How do you come up with this stuff? Yeah, but I mean, I'm glad that you got to do that, you know, on your own terms. Mm. You like,
1: yeah, for sure.
0: Had everything. You already had your whole Ethan Lyric beautiful discography, and then it was just like, you're also not afraid to be very. I don't know.
2: It is awesome. Sorry to interrupt, but like you're right, because I feel like, especially like in the Western view of quote unquote Indigenous art, it's like expected to be a certain thing of like write about specific parts of your Indigenous knowledge, where it's like, I think it's so wonderful that you can just be like, here's my music and here's like a fun little bear on the cover.
1: Yeah, I think also like getting to kind of, I felt like for a time I was also like worried if like I start writing about too much like Indigenous stuff, like then it would like box me in or something. So I think I wanted it to feel very genuine. And in that moment, like when I was in that space, like I was like, this is the time that I want to write something like this, because this is what I was thinking about at the time. This is how I was feeling. So it's like, at the end of the day, I think music, the way it connects with people is if it feels genuine. That's why, like, you know, some people say, oh, pop music this, pop music that, but it's like I'm feeling like it's ungenuine. But I feel like as long as the writers come at it from a place of, you know, a genuine and how they're feeling, and like any kind of music can, you know, really connect with anyone, because, you know, it's really just about that human feeling, human connection.
0: That's really sweet. Yeah, that's a really great way of like going about making art. That's cool. Yeah, I feel like that comes across in your music.
1: Thank
0: like,
1: you.
0: It's very fun and like, yeah, like it's super fun and like poppy and cool. And, but it is from your true soul. yeah. Wow. Let me see if there's anything else we're missing. Oh, did you want to talk a bit about you were mentioning the album covers, and you were taking a new approach this time, but we were also appreciating your little bears and
1: yeah. I were previously before this EP, for the last like 3 or 4 releases, I worked with an artist out of Calgary. Her name's Julie. She's amazing. Always was happy to deal with my very vague requests of album art. I basically would just say, I would like a bear in X situation. And she was like, all right, I see what I can do. And then she'd send me back so many amazing sketches that never got to be made. But yeah, it was, yeah, I definitely like always just wanted my art to reflect, you know, what I liked, and I like cute stuff and I like bears. So I was like, oh, perfect. It's going to fit me perfectly. But I think moving into this new stuff, I just wanted to, you know, have a different vibe. And I think over the course of the years, I've also like changed as a person. So I wanted it to, you know, reflect that. And this last album cover was a photo taken by my friend Emmy. She's so amazing. She did like such a good job. She carried that because she literally had to like come pose me because like, I can't, I'm too awkward. Like, I don't know how to like look cool like that. So she's like there, like zipping my hoodie exactly how to be, like moving my legs. So it's like, if anyone looks at that album cover and thinks I look cool, it's like, it's just because of her. It's not me.
0: Well, she did a great job.
1: Yeah, she did a great job attempting to make me look as cool as possible.
0: Yes, a very cool picture for a sort of slightly new sound.
1: Yeah.
0: Yeah, that's exciting. Yeah. Do we want to play your new EP?
1: For sure.
0: I mean, not new. I don't know why I said new. You're new-ish. But
1: my older EP.
0: Older, yes.
1: Older.
0: Yeah. Okay.
2: Cool.
0: Yay. Here we go. Polo shirts and men who sing.

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I'd travel the ocean for to find all the fishies we ignore. And I know it's hard to tell the endless possibilities in yourself. And I know it's hard to see, but it's just better with you and me.

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I travel in the air so high to find all the birds that we shoot out of the sky. I don't know why we do what we do.

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Like the shards of pea I ripped apart and left to dry. And real estate properties dropping, and my mind is split too. One half's on the East Coast, the other one's watching you. From Winnipeg to anywhere better than this. Black road trips with gas stations.

silly places off. 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Like the shores of PEI.

0: too. One half's on the East Coast, the other one's watching you. One half's on my hometown, the other one's watching you.
1: Hello, hello, and we're back just to say goodbye. We'll see you again in 2 weeks. Not next Tuesday, but the Tuesday after that. But you should come to the Exec Lounge next Tuesday to come for a little meeting so we can talk about the future of unceded airwaves. Exciting stuff. Please show up. Does everybody want to say see you later?
2: Yeah, just thank you so much for having me on and playing my music. I really appreciate it.
1: Absolutely. Thanks so much for coming, Ethan. Such a great time. Thanks for coming, Olivia.
3: Yeah, thank you. Thanks for letting me crash the Winnipeg reunion.
1: You're close enough.
3: Close enough. Yeah. Adjacent.
2: Yeah, stick around for the next hour for another hour of Winnipeg talk.
1: Yeah, just talking about the one and only. Yes, okay.
3: Yeah, thanks.
1: Yes, thank you so much.
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Once when I be spitting Chinooks, center of attention, I ain't playing no games. Straight out of Calgary, of course we bring flames. Of course we bring heat, like the anarchy sun. And when I'm talking about heat, this ain't no talk about guns. What we drop, it just stuns, gives a jolt of a taser. 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

shall be poppy red. 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Self-check-ins when things was heavy. And in 2020 and now, 22. Look around and the damage ain't done. Things are still savage. 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Hope you got it healed. And I still gotta eat, so I prep a meal. Run the route, this is track and field. Devil at my heels, but we trucking on. It's the same, but I'm talking about that Eddie Kendrick song. So I pour a glass, press play, and let it run. 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I see you're vulnerable, but can you

0: looking for what's real in a so-called simple life, belted from a rooftop on a starry night. Think about a question so I can fulfill it with an answer. Confusion and doubt plague my generation like cancer. We either paying cash or tapping vain for a clue, but you know like I do, you'll still be searching for the truth. You can't buy revelation, but you sure can seek it out. What happened to the joy of taking alternate routes? See, your pace is different from the rest. Embrace that. You're hypnotized by likes and hearts, indebted to the payback. Influenced by an algorithm, working on a holiday. The real capital is us, and we keep getting played. There's more than one cover, a speckle of light in every ray. Sick of acting for suckers that don't have nothing to say. The fourth wall is finally in earth on this special day. Invisible walls disconnect us in every way.
1: You can hide all you want from your truth. 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

0: 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I have no idea what that means. Somebody just asked me to say this.
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